0: That is the Oboe Concerto in D minor by Bach. Heinz Holliger played the oboe, and Iona Brown led the Academy of St. Martin in the Fields.
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2: Hello, I'm Peter Van de Graaff. 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A refugee from France who taught in California, he counted among his pupils Burt Bacharach, Dave Brubeck, and William Bolcom. 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
0: From the Images Book 1 for Piano by Claude Debussy, this is kind of the ground zero piece that described water in classical music. Of course, not the first. I mean, going back centuries, you have water music from Handel and whatnot. Those weren't really pieces describing water in their sound, though. Not like this innovative piece.

0: 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The Gavle Symphony Orchestra was led by Tobias Ringborg.
1: 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Here's Executive Director Angela Godin.
2: The plot is absolutely delicious. So there's a gentleman who is murdered, and he comes back to figure out who killed him. And the whole show is absolutely wild and crazy and fun. Goofy, kooky characters, and he eventually figures out his own demise, but he learns a lot of really great lessons along the way, and so it's absolutely sensational. This will take place in the M. Josephine Paul Family Museum, and that doubles as our Black Box Theater.
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0: This is from the Chinese composer Lu Wenqing, and it's called Autumn Moon on a Calm Lake, played here by Lang Lang.

0: along comes the sorcerer to set things right. The Sorcerer's Apprentice by Paul Dukas, Jesus Lopez Cobos, and the Cincinnati Symphony.
1: 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The voice of the arts.

In 1918, Darius Milhaud returned from Brazil to France. I was very happy with the thought of returning to France, but my joy was tinged with a certain regret. I had fallen deeply in love with Brazil. Milhaud is the focus all this week on Exploring Music, I'm delighted to say. I'm Peter Van de Graaff. Welcome. On the way home from Brazil, there were more exotic sights and sounds to digest as they stopped on the island of Martinique, where he enjoyed the Caribbean atmosphere tinged with the French. We're hearing music inspired by that sojourn. It's called Le Bal Martiniquais, the Martinique Ball, and it's with Stephen Coombs and Arthur Pizarro. There were new stars in the literary world, including Apollinaire and Jean Cocteau, who would soon be so influential in his life. There was a new generation of artists, including Fernand Léger, André Derain, Henri Matisse, Marcel Duchamp, and the whole phenomenon of Cubism. Among composers, Milhaud was able to renew his friendships with Honegger, Poulenc, and Louis Duret. He said, "I remember feeling that Poulenc would achieve greatness and become the future of French music." What piece inspired this thought? Three perpetual movements, which we hear now with Marc Del Priora and Laurel Zucker.

Trois Mouvements Perpétuels, Three Perpetual Movements by Francis Poulenc, with Mark Del Priora and Laurel Zucker performing together. Mio said the fresh charm of Poulenc's music was the most endearing feature of that period. There were a few other composers who would soon become very important in Mio's life, Georges Auric and Germaine Taillefer among them. Jean Cocteau published a book called Le Coq et l'Arlequin, The Cockerel and the Harlequin, calling for a new French art, leaving behind the influences of Mussorgsky, Rimsky-Korsakov, and even Debussy, and extolling Stravinsky's The Rite of Spring. After a concert which included Duret's Image à Crusoe, which we're hearing, a writer wrote an article called Five Russians, referring to the Russian Five, and Six Frenchmen, naming arbitrarily six composer friends, Mio, Poulenc, Honegger, Duret, Taillefer, and Auric. And thus, Les Six was born under the guiding hand of poet Jean Cocteau.

there was suddenly great interest in these young composers among the press and public. They gave only 6 concerts together, all told, the first of which contained a collection of piano pieces known as the Album des Six. The year was 1920. The pieces were performed in alphabetical order so that no one would get undue recognition. So first Aurich, then Duret, Honegger, Millau, Poulenc, and finally Taillefer. And here is that Album des Six with pianist Matthias Weber.

Mio wasn't too pleased with the attention they received, as they were all so different in their inspiration and style, but he went along with it, and they began to give concerts together. Satie was our mascot, he later said. The purity of his art, his horror with all concessions, his contempt for money, and his ruthless attitude towards critics were a marvelous example for us all. For 2 years, they met every Saturday evening, had cocktails, and then went out to dinner together. And there were others there too, pianists, painters, and poets. One piece was played almost every Saturday night. It's called Cocard by Poulenc. And this is called Miel de Narbonne, Honey of Narbonne, from Poulenc's Cocard.

0: That was Miel de Narbonne from the song cycle Cocard by Francis Poulenc with Alexandre Tarot and friends. It's Darius Milhaud all this week on Exploring Music. Why not drop us a line and tell us what you think at exploringmusic.org.
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0: Milhaud wasn't exclusively tied to Les Six during this period in the early 20s. Still haunted by the memories of Brazil, he wrote one of his masterpieces based on tangos, sambas, and Portuguese fados called Le Boeuf sur le Toit, which literally means the ox on the roof. It's the title of a popular Brazilian song. Milhaud commented once that it might have made a good accompaniment to a Charlie Chaplin film. But instead of a film, Jean Cocteau insisted it be staged as a ballet. So he assembled patrons and envisioned a scenario set in a bar in America during Prohibition. There's a lot of drinking until a policeman enters and it turns into a milk bar. One by one, the characters fade away until the policeman is there alone, left with a bill. Clowns and acrobats from the local circus were hired to play the various parts. And in contrast to the lively music, everything was danced as if in a slow-motion film, interestingly. Noted artist Raoul Dufy designed the sets. From the first performance, it was a huge hit with the audience and critics. And here it is in its entirety, Le Boeuf sur le Toit, with Antal Doraty conducting the London Symphony.

Antal Doradi and the London Symphony with the ballet Le Boeuf sur le Toit by Darius Milhaud. You may have heard the story of the scandalous premiere of Stravinsky's The Rite of Spring in Paris in 1915 with a near riot in the audience. Well, shortly after the premiere of Milhaud's Le Boeuf sur le Toit, Milhaud had a scandal of his own. He showed his score for the music to Paul Claudel's Protée to Gabriel Pierney, who featured it in a concert in Paris. Not only was it under-rehearsed, it was also incomprehensible to the audience. There were catcalls and boos and hissing, people screaming, "Take it away," before the overture was even over. There was fighting in the audience. The police were called in. Milhaud's reaction? "I was extremely proud. This genuine, violent, spontaneous reaction filled me with boundless confidence. It is the indifference of the public that is depressing. Enthusiasm or vehement protests prove that your work is alive." Well, let's hear that prelude and fugue from the music for Claudel's Protée by Milhaud, conducted by his good friend Pierre Monteux, who leads the San Francisco Symphony.

Prelude and Fugue from Crotée by Darius Milhaud, conducted by his good friend Pierre Monteux, a lifelong friend, in fact, with the San Francisco Symphony that caused that riotous reaction from the Paris audience at its premiere. Pierre Ney's reaction? If that's the way it is, I'll play it on my next program. There was a letter to the editor of a newspaper from Saint-Saëns, which Milhaud had framed and put on his wall, and it says, "I'm grieved to see that you are opening the doors to all sorts of bedlam and trying to force it down the public's throat when it protests. Several instruments playing in different keys have never produced music, only a babble." Saint-Saëns described polytonality perfectly here. Polytonality! Well, his next work was the Cinq Études, the Five Studies, and the third has four simultaneous fugues. One for brass in D-flat, one for winds in the key of A, one for strings in F, one for solo piano, using all three of those keys. It lasts just 1 minute, and here it is.

The third of the five etudes by Darius Milhaud with Mikhail Korshtik and the Kaiserslautern Radio Symphony, Alan Francis conducting. Once again, a riot broke out. A policeman had to come in and sit next to Milhaud to protect him, but he was unperturbed. The composers of Les Six, except Duret, who didn't want to take part, banded together to compose a ballet called Les Mariés de la Tour Eiffel, The Marriage on the Eiffel Tower, each writing at least one section. It has a very simple story. At a wedding party at the Eiffel Tower, as wedding pictures are taken, every time the photographer says, "Watch the birdie," something appears to interrupt the proceedings, a bathing beauty, a telegram, etc. This is the era of Dadaism, nonsense and absurdity, and was influenced by it. The audience was mostly unimpressed, but it's an important work in that it represents most of Les Six working together. Well, here are the two contributions that Milhaud made for that ballet, the Fugue du Massacre and the Wedding March with Jeffrey Simon and Philharmonia.

0: The two excerpts for the ballet The Wedding on the Eiffel Tower by Darius Milhaud, The Fugue du Mont Sacre, and The Wedding March with the Philharmonia and Jeffrey Simon. The Groupe des Six, or Les Six, was soon to be disbanded, and another huge influence on Milhaud was waiting in the wings. It was initiated in London, interestingly, but by a jazz musician from the U.S. named Billy Arnold. I'll tell you all about it tomorrow as we continue to hear music of Darius Milhaud and learn more about his life here on Exploring Music. I'm Peter Van de Graaff. Exploring Music is produced by Sidney Gillard at WFMT in Chicago. Sam Genualdi is our recording engineer, with special thanks to Eric Opland and the entire WFMT production and syndication team. 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I'm Peter Van de Graaff. Thank you for listening. 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

0: The always very lovely music of the contemporary composer Rick Sowash. That's called Autumn Breeze from his work Seasonal Breezes, played there by the Sylvan Trio, which is just appropriate, I think, if we're thinking of autumn atmospheres. What better ensemble to play it than a group that's named after the woods? A little trip into the woods there.
1: Woman, driven mad by the mystery of her lost son, learns his fate from a ferryman while crossing a river. Pittsburgh Opera presented Benjamin Britten's Curlew River at Calvary Episcopal Church in January 2026, with Eric Nordstrom in the role of the ferryman and Logan Wagner as the madwoman. Hear this fascinating production on this week's Saturday Afternoon with the Pittsburgh Opera, Saturday at 1 on QED 89.3.
0: Next time on APM's Symphony Cast, we're back again at the BBC Proms. This week, legendary pianist Marta Argerich joins Lahav Shani and the Munich Philharmonic for Beethoven's Second Piano Concerto. We also hear Louise Farenc's dramatic Overture No. 2 and the Final Symphony by Brahms. I'm Steve Seal. That's coming up on APM's Symphony Cast.
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0: Saint-Saëns' first piano concerto might be his least well-known, but it is considered the very first major piano concerto by a French composer. He was only 23 when he wrote it. Alexandre Cantoreau in this performance with the Tapiola Sinfonietta of Finland, led by Jean-Jacques Cantoreau.

0: Piano Concerto No. 1 by Camille Saint-Saëns, played by pianist Alexandre Contoro, with the Tapiola Sinfonietta, conducted by Jean-Jacques Contoro.
1: The Community Arts Center of Cambria County's Log Art Theater presents Who Done It, September 25th through October 4th. Here's Executive Director Angela Godin.
2: The plot is absolutely delicious. 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And the whole show is absolutely wild and crazy and fun. Goofy, kooky characters, and he eventually figures out his own demise, but he learns a lot of really great lessons along the way, and so it's absolutely sensational. 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
3: There's nothing quite like those dark hours of early morning when stillness, quietness, and peacefulness abound. 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
0: If you have ever been complimented on completing something that was a struggle, if you've ever said to someone, you have no idea what I had to go through in order to complete this, this music by Schumann is for you.

0: Simon Rattle and the Freiburg Baroque Orchestra right there at the 2026 BBC Proms Festival, recorded at the Royal Albert Hall in London. The Symphony No. 2 by Schumann. We are bringing you highlights from the proms every weeknight at this time. The Proms Festival is concluded, but we've still got some highlights to bring you, and we will keep at it.
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1: The Johnstown Concert Series recently announced their 2026-2027 season of concerts. The six performances take place Sunday afternoons, 3 p.m., at the First Presbyterian Church on Lincoln Street in Johnstown. Here's Joe Dipiatic.
2: We're in our 21st year. Dr. Al Mull started everything back in 2005, and we've been trudging along ever since then. And every year we do half a dozen concerts, September, October, and November. Then we take the winter months off in March, April, and May. We come back and have three more concerts, and we've been rolling right along, just trying to bring good music to the good people of Johnstown.
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0: Henrik Wieniawski's Legend is played here by violinist Maria Duenas with the Vienna Symphony Orchestra led by Manfred Hoenig.

0: The Legend in G Minor by Henryk Wieniawski for violin and orchestra. Maria Duenas played the violin there with Manfred Hernick and the Vienna Symphony Orchestra. We enjoyed our highlight from the BBC Proms Festival earlier this hour, and you can hear it again, and in fact, all the recordings that we have, or most of them, many of them certainly, from this summer's BBC Proms Festival over at our website, yourclassical.org. 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
2: The might of Gustav Mahler's Third Symphony is paired with the dazzling orchestral suite The Five Elements by Qigong Chen in our next concert from China's National Center for the Performing Arts in Beijing. I'm Jan Weller. I hope you'll be listening.
3: This week's Sunday at the Symphony, Sunday evening at 5 on QED 89.3. Good morning. It's Wednesday. One more day of some rainy weather before we clear out. We'll have showers today, a high of 64. Slight chance of a shower tonight. We'll have a low of 51. And then on Thursday, mostly sunny with a high of 67 on QED 89.3.

0: Autumn Legend by William Alwyn on this first day of autumn 2026. Jeffrey Brown played the English horn with the London Philharmonic Orchestra, conducted by the composer William Alwyn.
1: 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Here's director Janie Leck-Grela.
2: 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We have four speakers that are nationally known as consultants: Diana Hooker, Devin Brown, Mark Pappas, and Steve Howard. And those individuals are going to talk about unlikely leadership and not ready to be a leader, and how folks who are in history or individuals who are possibly sitting in the audience have ideas that matter. And that's really what TED Talk is. It's about sharing ideas worth sharing, not just one perspective, but a diversity of ideas and perspective.
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0: The Ying String Quartet, with a virtuosic performance there, an energized one, of the String Quartet No. 2 in F major by Tchaikovsky. I'm Steve Seal. Have a great night.
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2: Hello, I'm Peter Van de Graaff. 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We're going to find out all about this man. A refugee from France who taught in California, he counted among his pupils Burt Bacharach, Dave Brubeck, and William Bolcom. This week on Exploring Music, it's all about Darius Milhaud. I hope you'll be listening.
3: 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Good morning. It's Wednesday. One more day of some rainy weather before we clear out. We'll have showers today, a high of 64. Slight chance of a shower tonight. We'll have a low of 51. And then on Thursday, mostly sunny with a high of 67. On QED 89.3.

0: John O'Connor with Piano Sonata No. 38 by Franz Joseph Haydn. Not the name of the composer you might think of when you think of solo piano music, but Haydn had a huge catalog, and it does include a bunch of solo piano pieces. We'll hear a Bach violin sonata coming up in about a half an hour. That'll be performed by a father-daughter duo.
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0: Guitarist John Williams and English composer Richard Harvey knew each other for a while. Richard had even written a few pieces for John in the past. But then Williams asked his friend to write a large piece for guitar, and this is what Richard Harvey came up with. Concerto Antico. John Williams performs with the London Symphony Orchestra.

0: Bach's Violin Sonata No. 4, performed by violinist Janine Janssen and her father, Jan Janssen.
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2: An ensemble must really mean business when they name their group after a specific musician, publicly declaring their intention to specialize in music by a revered artist. 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
3: Made possible by Shadyside Presbyterian Church. Good morning. It's Wednesday. One more day of some rainy weather before we clear out. We'll have showers today, a high of 64. Slight chance of a shower tonight. We'll have a low of 51. And then on Thursday, mostly sunny with a high of 67. On QED 89.3.

0: Introduction, Theme, and Variations for Clarinet by Gioachino Rossini, performed by the Orpheus Chamber Orchestra and clarinetist Charles Niedek. He's got some concert dates in the U.S. scheduled for next year, including in Texas and Washington, D.C. But tonight I saw that he's actually in New York City, doing a concert where listeners will discover tarot's influence in classical music. On the program, it's music from Carmen, who reads her own tarot cards in the story, and then music inspired by the three cards, the Magician, the High Priestess, and the Fool.
1: 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Here's Executive Director Angela Godin.
2: The plot is absolutely delicious. So there's a gentleman who is murdered, and he comes back to figure out who killed him. And the whole show is absolutely wild and crazy and fun. Goofy, kooky characters, and he eventually figures out his own demise, but he learns a lot of really great lessons along the way, and so it's absolutely sensational. This will take place in the M. Josephine Paul Family Museum, and that doubles as our Black Box Theater.
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0: Jenny McLeod was a composer from New Zealand, and throughout her career, she wrote a lot for small and medium-sized orchestras. But with three celebrations, she wrote for a full symphony. And like most of her music, these three pieces are naturally positive and upbeat. She said that as a listener, you'll find very little to upset you as you listen. Well, let's listen to one of those three celebrations. This is called At the Bay.

0: 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Mikhail Pletnev conducted the Russian National Orchestra on Music Through the Night.
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2: Enjoy highlights from recent Johnstown Symphony Orchestra concerts from the Pascarilla Performing Arts Center on this week's performance in Pittsburgh. Music director James Blatchley conducts Stravinsky's Firebird Suite, Toward the Unknown Region by Ray Vaughan Williams, and hosts The Planets, recorded in October 2023 and April 2024. The Johnstown Symphony Orchestra, a performance in Pittsburgh, Friday night at 7 on QED 89.3. Good morning. It's Wednesday. One more day of some rainy weather before we clear out. We'll have showers today, a high of 64. Slight chance of a shower tonight. We'll have a low of 51. And then on Thursday, mostly sunny with a high of 67. On QED 89.3.

0: The first movement from Sonatina No. 2 called Happy Workshop by Richard Strauss. Michael Collins conducted the ensemble The London Winds on Music Through the Night. How you doing tonight? I'm Jalene Kahn, and I hope all is well. If it's not, that happens sometimes. Please stick around so the music can help you out with that. That's exactly why we're here. A symphony by Mozart is coming up, and we'll hear a piece for horn and orchestra in just a minute.
1: The Johnstown Concert Series recently announced their 2026-2027 season of concerts. The six performances take place Sunday afternoons, 3 p.m., at the First Presbyterian Church on Lincoln Street in Johnstown. Here's Joe Dipiatic.
2: We're in our 21st year. Dr. Al Mall started everything back in 2005, and we've been trudging along ever since then. And every year we do half a dozen concerts, September, October, and November. Then we take the winter months off in March, April, and May. We come back and have three more concerts, and we've been rolling right along, just trying to bring good music to the good people of Johnstown.
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0: Barry Tuckwell died in 2020, but with his playing, he really inspired every generation of horn player for the last 70 years. Here's a recording of Tuckwell with the Academy of St. Martin in the Fields, playing a concertino for horn by Carl Maria von Weber.

0: Mozart, Symphony No. 14. Thomas Faye conducted the Schlierbach Chamber Orchestra on Music Through the Night. Thanks for being here tonight. I'm Jalene Kahn.
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2: The acoustics are ideal. 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I'm Jim Cunningham. 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
3: Good morning. It's Wednesday. One more day of some rainy weather before we clear out. We'll have showers today, a high of 64. Slight chance of a shower tonight. We'll have a low of 51. And then on Thursday, mostly sunny with a high of 67. On QED 89.3.

0: Symphony No. 3 by Franz Schubert. Nicholas Harnikor conducted the Berlin Philharmonic on Music Through the Night. How you doing tonight? I hope all is well with you and you're enjoying these performances. I'm Jalene Kahn, and it's always nice to enjoy them with you. Thanks for being here.
1: 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Here's director Janie Leck-Grela.
2: It all started with some really forward-thinking individuals in the community who said, what do we need to support the arts in a very holistic way and a lasting way? And in 1991, we're able to break ground with great fanfare. As you can imagine, it's such a big deal to have a place where arts and culture can thrive and arts and culture can be presented to the community, to children, to everyone. And that started everything, where we are a home for the arts. Many of the regional and local organizations that present only have a place to present because Pascarella Performing Arts Center exists.
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0: Norwegian composer Johan Svendsen was lifelong friends with Edvard Grieg. Both of these composers were really devoted to making Norwegian music known to the world, and mission accomplished. We'll hear a romance for violin and orchestra by Johan Svendsen, performed here by violinist Marianne Thorsen and the Bergen Philharmonic Orchestra.

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2: Ethan LaPlaca had a recital on July 3, 2025 at Westminster Presbyterian Church in Upper St. Clair, part of the Westminster Organ Summer Recital Series. He played Percy Fletcher's Festival Toccata, the Largo from Bach's Trio Sonata No. 2, as well as Bach's Fugue in E-flat Major. You'll hear it on this week's WQED Organ Series, Sunday night at 10 on QED 89.3. Made possible thanks to the Galliott Family Foundation. Good morning. It's Wednesday. One more day of some rainy weather before we clear out. We'll have showers today, a high of 64. Slight chance of a shower tonight. We'll have a low of 51. And then on Thursday, mostly sunny with a high of 67. On QED 89.3.

0: 12 cellists of the Berlin Philharmonic played the prelude from Bachianas Brasileiras No. 1 by Heitor Villa-Lobos on Music Through the Night. That music inspired by Bach, and coming up in about 20 minutes, you'll hear a Bach original, one of his Brandenburg concertos.
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3: 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So at the age of 8, I joined the Johnstown Concert Ballet and never looked back. 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
0: Clarinetist Anthony McGill and pianist Gloria Chen knew each other for decades, and they bonded really early on for their love of Brahms. Well, during the pandemic, they saw an opportunity that they were finally able to record music together. Time just hadn't allowed for it prior to the pandemic because their schedules were so busy and it never lined up to record together. Here's Anthony McGill talking about that opportunity and what they hope to accomplish with the album called Here With You.
4: We used that opportunity of struggle and pain and lack of music and performance to create something beautiful and to come together for something meaningful for us and hopefully meaningful for others that hear it.

0: Gloria Chen describes that piece of music as spring, from the very first melody you hear spring, and the warmth of the sun just surrounds and envelops you as you listen. I hope you experienced that as we listen to pianist Gloria Chen and her friend clarinetist Anthony McGill playing Clarinet Sonata No. 2 in E-flat major by Johannes Brahms. We'll hear some music by Bach coming up in just a minute. I'm Jalene Kahn, and I hope you can stick around.
1: Woman, driven mad by the mystery of her lost son, learns his fate from a ferryman while crossing a river. Pittsburgh Opera presented Benjamin Britten's Curlew River at Calvary Episcopal Church in January 2026, with Eric Nordstrom in the role of the ferryman and Logan Wagner as the madwoman. Hear this fascinating production on this week's Saturday Afternoon with the Pittsburgh Opera, Saturday at 1 on QED 89.3.
2: 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This week, legendary pianist Marta Argerich joins Lahav Shani and the Munich Philharmonic for Beethoven's Second Piano Concerto. We also hear Louise Farenc's dramatic Overture No. 2 and the Final Symphony by Brahms. I'm Steve Seal. That's coming up on APM's Symphony Cast.
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0: Bach's Brandenburg Concerto No. 3 is performed here by the CPE Bach Chamber Orchestra.

0: Bach's Brandenburg Concerto No. 3. Peter Schreyer conducted the CPE Bach Chamber Orchestra on Music Through the Night. When you hear a piece of music and you get to wondering, what is that? 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
1: This is the Composer's Datebook for September 23rd. I'm John Burge. On today's date in 2011, the St. Louis Symphony under David Robertson premiered a new piano concerto by the American composer Stephen Mackey. The soloist was Orly Shaham, Robertson's wife, to whom the new work was dedicated. The new concerto had an odd title, Stumble to Grace, which Mackey explained this way. There is a narrative running through the piece. The piano is all thumbs. As it stumbles in its first entrance, playing naive and awkward plinks and plunks. By the end, the piano plays sophisticated, virtuosic, and at times graceful contrapuntal music, a fugue, in fact. The inspiration came from observing my now 2.5-year-old toddler learning to become human. I wanted to open my compositional process to incorporate some of the whimsy and exuberance that he brings to his exploration of the world. Mackey concludes, a preoccupation with one's children is common among most new parents, but this seemed particularly appropriate for a piece written for Orly Shaham. She and her conductor husband, David Robertson, have twins less than a year older than my son, and we've had playdates and shared narrations about new parenthood. Composer's Datebook is produced by APM, American Public Media, in collaboration with the American Composers Forum, reminding you that all music was once new.

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The next couple of days, we should have sunshine. How about that? In fact, the sunshine in the forecast for the next 5 days. By Sunday, we'll be at 70 degrees. Should be nearly ideal weather for this first day of fall. Fall having arrived officially last night at 8:05. And the fall fundraiser has arrived. So I'm hoping that you'll make that first contribution of the morning by giving us a ring at 888-621-6900. 888-621-6900. We have some new thank you gifts available. Tickets to hear Andrea Bocelli coming to PPG Paints in December. That'll be fun. Some new CDs, a new John Williams CD. Take a look at the list. It's on our website at WQED.org. You can call and ask the person who answers the phone, run down the new things for me. Run down the list at the $60 level or whatever. We have a new umbrella. So it's day one. We have the water bottle and a tumbler, too. The water bottle was new during the last fundraising drive. But what's not new is for 52 years, I guess we're into our 53rd year now, we will continue to bring you the classical music that started in January of 1973. You kept it going all this time with listener support. It's 100% community supported. Here's that number, 888-621-6900. Yesterday, I was downtown to hear the First with Friends concert with Elaine Fink's colleague, Alexander Richard Strauss Fausto. He's a graduate of Eastman and Yale and McGill, and he transcribed the overture to Candide by Leonard Bernstein. So I thought you'd like to hear just a bit of it right now, a sample of the concert. We'll have it on our Sunday evening program, the QED organ program. We played the Franck D minor symphony, played the overture to Tannhäuser, and WQED was there to record it. You make it possible. Here's the number to call with your contribution in any amount, 888-621-6900.

Just yesterday afternoon, less than 24 hours ago, the recital by Alexander Strauss Fausto at First Presbyterian Church in downtown Pittsburgh, his own transcription of Bernstein's Overture to Candide. We'll hear the complete recital, and I hope you'll get to the next one in October with Yiha Chu playing the piano. Elaine Fink has put this program together, the series of concerts. They're all free during the noon hour in downtown Pittsburgh. And that's what we do, put the spotlight on all the good things going on. Last night, Maxwell King was at the History Center with his talk about the new book, and he's going to Concept Gallery. You'll hear about that. You can hear about the book anytime. If you can't make it to either presentation, you can hear a half hour of discussion of the book about the nighttime steel mill painter Aaron Gorson, Fire in the Night Sky. Maxwell King has written it, and that's what we do. Put the spotlight on all the great things going on around Western Pennsylvania. 888-621-6900. If you'd like to get the John Williams set, we have only four of them available at the $365 level. When they're gone, they're gone. That's the end. This is the 20 CD box set. It's an unusually shaped box. It's quite large, with lots of wonderful color photographs and an interview with Steven Spielberg, a whole bunch of people talking about John Williams. Here he is with two selections from it. It's at $1 a day or $365. 888-621-6900. Give us a call or go to the website and get one of the last four sets available, The Legend of John Williams.

0: Hi, I'm Frank Farina. I'm the chairman of the Farina Foundation. We are a nonprofit 501c3 musical foundation located right here in Pittsburgh, Pennsylvania. Back in 2018, we created the Play It Forward program. Within that program, we accept instruments from various sources and organizations and individuals, and we take those instruments, send them to Brighton Music on Babcock Boulevard, and they are evaluated, they are refurbished, and then they are placed back in our inventory so that we can do 4 distributions to over 200 underserved schools in southwestern PA and beyond. Over the last year, we have refurbished over 700 instruments and well over that in materials as well. So every instrument counts. We want to refurbish them. We want to find a good home and repurpose that instrument through our Play It Forward program.
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2: 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I'm Jim Cunningham. I'll handpick them for you. 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
3: 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The number is 888-621-6900. The John Williams set, we've only got 4 of them available at the $365 dollar a day level. And you get 20 CDs with the amazing booklet. It was made by the French division of the Decca company. And it's extraordinary. Over 22 hours of music, the interview with John Williams, Star Wars, of course, we heard Superman, JFK, E.T., all the hits, and lots of things that you might have forgotten that he even was involved in. John Williams, the legend of his original soundtracks, concert works, some things with the Boston Pops, from the year 1960 all the way through 2022. The legend of John Williams, we've only got 4 of those sets left at the dollar a day level, $365. Or you can get the 3 CDs of mystery at $60. Lots of good things. We have tickets to symphony concerts coming your way and a Carmina Burana CD. The WQED-FM mug is at $5 a month or $60. It's up to you, the amount you give. And what happens is the music continues to play on QED 89.3. Here's just a little bit more of the music from John Williams' set at the dollar a day level, or $365. You'll be one of 4 people to get the last 4 sets. 888-621-6900.

John Williams and the love theme from Superman. One of 20 CDs and hundreds of selections in that 20 CD set. It's amazing. There are 373 titles with Star Wars and Superman, E.T., the extraterrestrial. There are only four of them left, so you'll get one of the four at 888-621-6900, $365 or $1 a day. Or get tickets to a Pittsburgh Symphony concert. 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There are only, we have 10 pairs left, and they're going to be taken. 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
1: Francesco Piemontese, that is a wonderful, and it includes the Intermezzi as well. Piemontese and Manfred in Leipzig, amazing. The Gewandhaus Orchestra, 84, and the John Rutter CD at the $60 level of support. 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The number to call, 888-621-6900. You heard Giovanni Mori there giving it to you and giving you the number and the advice regarding the Brahms. I mentioned a few minutes ago, we've got Enon Barnaton coming in October to play Beethoven at Heinz Hall on the 23rd at 7:30 in the evening. It's a pair of tickets available at the $60 level. This is our fall membership campaign. It's hour number one and day number one, and I'm counting you to call 888-621-6900. Counting on you now to call. 57 degrees. We'll have 60 this afternoon, 65. Tomorrow, 66. 70 on Friday, sunshine from now through Sunday after a drought of sunshine, lots of rain, but we haven't had much in the way of the sun's warming rays. We'll get it for the next 5 days. It's going to be wonderful. And the music we'll be playing. We're planning on a big Halloween celebration in October, by the way, but this is day one of the fall drive, and I'm hoping that you will call 888-621-6900.

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Ludwig van Beethoven, the beautiful adagio from the Emperor Concerto with Walter Gieseking. And we have the Bach Brandenburg Concerto. The Brandenburgs are going to be heard again at the Chamber Music Pittsburgh presentation in November, and we'll be there to record them. We had the recording here from the Academy of St. Martin in the Fields and Sir Neville Mariner, and also some Mozart from Yehudi Menuhin, the Serenata Notturna. Mozart, Bach, Beethoven, heard 24 hours a day with your listener support on Classical QED 89.3. It's our fall membership campaign, day one, hour number one, and it's time for you to call 888-621-6900. We're looking forward to having Enon Barnaton in Pittsburgh. Now, the tickets would be at least more than $64, and we're offering them. That would be way up in the gallery. We're offering you tickets on the main floor, two tickets for the Beethoven Second Piano Concerto with Barnaton. This is the concert coming on October. What is the exact date? It's the weekend of October 23rd, Friday, 7:30. Two great seats, $60. Time to get them is now. 888-621-6900. Enon Barnaton, also Rachmaninoff's Symphonic Dances, and a new piece from Victoria Borisova Olas called The Kingdom of Silence. And a new conductor, Karina Kanalakas, will make her debut. That's Barnaton and Beethoven. $60. The tickets would be way more than that at the box office. So give us a call right now at 888-621-6900. Also new during this fundraising drive for the first time, we have the Dvorak New World Symphony with Manfred Honeck and the Pittsburgh Symphony. You will be receiving the Carlos Simon American Dances, four Black American Dances, and the Dvorak when you call and give. 888-621-6900. That's at the $84 level, or $7 a month. So we'll hear the Dvorak that Europe heard just a couple of weeks ago with great cheers, standing ovations, enormous roar of applause from audiences throughout Europe at the Elbphilharmonie. You can see it for yourself online. The production is there of the video on the internet from the Elbphilharmonie. They call it their media tech. That's available for just a few more days. Here it is on the radio. 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

0: The end of the Dvorak New World Symphony No. 9 with Manfred Honeck and the Pittsburgh Symphony. 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The number to call is 888-621-6900. 888-621-6900. Hoping to hear from you as we start the day together, day in and day out. That's the Pittsburgh on the reference label, along with the Carlos Simon American Dances featured repertoire on the recent tour, and our thank you gift to you on day one of the drive. It's 7 o'clock in the morning. 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
0: Don't forget, we have that John Williams set I mentioned at the beginning of the hour. 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Here's one you know, Star Wars and the Princess Leia's theme. 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

John Williams and his own conducting of the score for Star Wars, Princess Leia's theme from the $365 thank you gift. Dollar a day, 20 CDs, 373 titles, and 20 hours of music. Fantastic interview with John Williams, the original soundtracks, concert works, the years 1960 through 2022. We only have four of those left, so when you call, you'll be scooping up a really special collector's item. 888-621-6900. It's listener support that keeps Classical QED 89.3 on the air. 100% community support keeps it rolling. We have great help from you and also from the Spanos Group of Raymond James, providing retirement and estate planning for our region since 1980. Information about the Spanos Group of Raymond James, 866-916-

Creatures of Prometheus, that's how it ends, the story by Ludwig van Beethoven, and it's the orchestra of the 18th century with Franz Bruggen conducting. We'll hear more Beethoven in just a moment. It's day one of our fall membership campaign, and a dollar-for-dollar match is in place. So if you give 60, it becomes 120. Why not pick up a pair of tickets to the Pittsburgh Symphony Concert on October 23rd with Enon Barnatan returning for Beethoven's second piano concerto and Rachmaninoff's symphonic dances with Kalalakis conducting. Karina, she's making her debut. And The Kingdom of Silence, a new piece by Victoria Borisova-Olas.

0: That's one of the tickets that you can get, one of the pairs of tickets, two tickets. 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
0: The voice of Giovanni Mori, who helps us out, and I'm hoping you will help out. That's how we have the Pittsburgh Symphony on the air for you tonight at 7 p.m. with Dalia Stasiewska and Finlandia, Leila Josefowicz with the Stravinsky Violin Concerto, 7 p.m. this evening. The music that you hear is listener-supported, 100% listener-supported, and we ask you to help out during our membership campaigns. We're just getting this one started on the first day of fall, the first hours of the fantastic effort to keep it classical here at 89.3. Here's one of the great favorites from that set of John Williams 20 CDs at $1 a day or $365. Only four sets remain. You'll be one of the four people getting it. 888-621-6900. $1 a day, $365, and 20 CDs of John Williams, the legend of the set, comes your way if you call right now. 888-621-6900.

That's how it begins. 373 selections from John Williams' Star Wars score, and it's available at $1 a day or $365, but for a very limited period, because I know those last four sets will be scooped up sensational with the booklet and the 20 discs and the interview. You will not regret it. You'll be supporting the station that brings you John, who just turned up in September. He was at the Hollywood Bowl just a couple of weeks ago. First time he'd been on stage conducting since 2024. And that was shortly after he was here in December of the previous year. It was a fantastic Stage Plus broadcast of Deutsche Grammophon. This recording is the 20 CD set at $1 a day. We also have new during our fall membership campaign, The Legacy of John Williams Set. This is just out, and it's the first time that we've offered it with the Berlin Philharmonic and the Vienna Philharmonic, and it's on DG as well. 15 favorites, all the massive hits. All the hits are here from Berlin and Anna-Sophie Mutter, too. That's at the $72 level of support, and we have his new score for Disclosure Day, his most recent film. That's at the $60 level of support. John Williams, three selections are available. We're hoping to hear from you on day one. It's 888-621-6900. Our beginning, trying to collect 10 contributions by eight this morning, and every contribution is doubled dollar for dollar if you help out this morning. 888-621-6900. You can also go online at wqed.org. We've got the Beethoven coming from Enon Barnaton. That's on the 23rd. $60 for tickets. It would be much more than that at the box office on the main level with the Rachmaninoff Symphonic Dances. Enon has been a big hit in previous appearances. He toured with the Pittsburgh Symphony. He's playing the second concerto by Beethoven that night. How can you go wrong? A Beethoven night at Heinz Hall with the Pittsburgh Symphony and a woman conductor for the first time, Karina Kanellakis. We've not had her yet. It's going to be great fun. A new piece by a woman composer, too. It's Victoria Borisova Olas, The Kingdom of Silence. Don't miss it. Rachmaninoff Symphonic Dances and the Beethoven with Barnaton. 888-621-6900. Just $60 and it becomes $120 if we hear from you this morning on day one of our fall membership campaign. From the Beethoven Station, with your support, we play it. 888-621-6900.

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0: A hymn of thanksgiving. It was music by Beethoven from his sixth symphony, The Pastoral, an Academy of St. Martin in the Fields led by Sir Neville Mariner. We also had the Scherzo from the eighth a little while ago. I don't think I mentioned that. And the Gigue from Jean Francais. That's part of the Trumpet Masterworks CD. Our thank you gift at the $60 level of support with Elaine Fink playing the piano and George Vosberg playing the trumpet. I saw Elaine yesterday at her first series of concerts that are free in downtown Pittsburgh in a very long time, and we were there to record it at noon. The next one will be in October with Yeha Chu, Elaine Fink, the Minister of Music at First Presbyterian. It's called First with Friends, a concert series, and I was there with a recording of the concert to broadcast in our Sunday evening series at 10 o'clock on Sunday nights. You'll hear the Franck D. Minor Symphony and the Tannhäuser Overture by Wagner, transcribed for the organ. Amazing. It's an absolutely amazing young artist. He's only 26 years old. And our thank you gift to you is the Beethoven that we play and the awareness of what's going on around Western Pennsylvania. Of course, we also have all these great CDs, such as the two CD set with Vosberg, the Happy Workshop, and the Trumpet Masterpieces with Elaine Fink. And I'm certain we have some Beethoven somewhere, but you got John Williams, we had his Star Wars from the 20-disc set, and a brand new Star Wars Legacy CD available at the $72 level of support. It's amazing, too. We've never offered it before. I'm just checking to make sure. Yes, at the $72 level of support. I have to have a few selections from that. It's day one of our fall membership campaign. The number to call is 888-621-6900. Hoping that you'll help out. You can double the value of your pledge. Any amount will be doubled. A $40 pledge becomes $80, and a $60 pledge to get the tickets to the Pittsburgh Symphony Concert on October 23rd. That concert begins at 7:30 in the evening with Enon Barnaton playing the second concerto by Beethoven. $60, not one but two tickets, and then it becomes $120 if you do it this morning on day one of the fall membership campaign. An absolutely beautiful stretch of weather. After all the rain, we're going to have sunshine and a high in the 60s. It's going to feel like fall. The 70s by the weekend, but the low 70s, 70 on Sunday with sunshine, and some sunshine today and 65 degrees. Right now, it's a chilly 57 degrees. And I'm hoping to hear from you. 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
0: Promised we'd sample the new John Williams CD called Legacy, a collection of the Vienna Philharmonic and Berlin Philharmonic recordings that he has made. 15 favorites. It's just out, and it's available at $72 or $6 a month. 888-621-6900. This is Hedwig's theme, Harry Potter and the Philosopher's Stone. 888-621-6900.

0: Berlin Philharmonic and John Williams, the brand new CD called Legacy, 16 favorites with notes by John Burlingham, who is on the faculty at the USC Thornton School of Music, an acknowledged expert in John Williams, 12 pages of notes, wonderful photographs of Vienna and Berlin with John conducting the orchestras there. A couple of the LA recordings are included as well. You heard two favorites from the set. Our thank you gift to you at the $72 level of support, 888-621-6900, 888-621-6900. John Williams' Legacy. You can't go wrong here. He just appeared on stage at the Hollywood Bowl in September. He hasn't been on stage in 2 years, other than to acknowledge some applause, but he was actually conducting the Imperial March from Star Wars. 8 minutes before eight. It is our fall membership campaign. We're just underway this morning. Every pledge is double, dollar for dollar, hoping to hear from you. 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
0: Trundle Manor was new to me. That's Velda von Minx and Mr. Arm, and they're going to be introducing programs on Channel 13 for the Dead Air Project, which is coming your way. We have a few interviews as part of that with the composer of music for Creepshow and Dawn of the Dead, John Harrison, who used to be an announcer at WQED. All kinds of things coming in October to celebrate Halloween. Trundle Manor is in Swissvale. It was new to me. 17,000 people visited there last year. How about that? That's Velda von Minx and Mr. Arm. The Pittsburgh Symphony presents Romantic Rachmaninoff, October 16th and 18th. Conductor Yuri Valchua leads Rachmaninoff's lush and sweeping Second Symphony, alongside Prokofiev's Symphonia Concertante, featuring acclaimed cellist Alyssa Weilerstein. Romantic Rachmaninoff, part of BNY Classics. Tickets at pittsburghsymphony.org. It's the first day of the fall membership drive, and I'm hoping to hear from you at 888-621-6900. Double the value of your pledge. Any contribution at any level will be double. That John Williams Legacy CD is at $72. So it becomes, what, $144 if you call in right now, and you'll get 20. The Maestro conducts his most iconic scores. Well, the 20 discs set, that's at $1 a day or $365. I want to make sure you have it straight. We have three separate John Williams items. His Disclosure Day score is at the $60 level. That's his newest film score. And we've been listening just the last 10 minutes or so to John Williams' Legacy, the maestro conducting his most iconic work with the Vienna Philharmonic and the Berlin Philharmonic. Star Wars, Harry Potter. We heard Harry Potter, and we have the flying theme from E.T. These are the best of the best at the $72 level of support, $6 a month. 888-621-6900, and it is doubled dollar for dollar. Nobody knows what to do because the weather's been so odd with the cool switch to fall. Last night officially at 8:05, 57 degrees this morning, but sunshine is coming, and great music is coming your way with community support exclusively. That means you, so give us a call at 888-621-6900. double the value of your pledge on day one on the shortest fall membership campaign on record.

0: Edward Tarr playing the trumpet in the Haydn Trumpet Concerto. This is from the Franz Liszt Chamber Orchestra of Budapest. Haydn's Trumpet Concerto on Classical QED 89.3. Always a lift for the spirits. And to lift us even further, our president and CEO, Jason Jedlinski. Good morning, Jason. Nice to see you.
1: Good morning, Jim. Good morning, Pittsburgh.
0: How was the ride in this morning?
1: Oh, my traffic report is not going to be helpful. I'm not on 376 or 28 or any of the things people care about jamming up. But Point Breeze and Shadyside were
0: smooth sailing,
1: and not quite a fall crisp in the air yet, but a nice morning.
0: And we're going to have some sunshine after 4 or 5 days of gloom, so I'm glad that's going to be great for the next 4 or 5 days. Today is day one of our fall membership campaigns. Very exciting. It's an extremely important time for the station because we get a sense of which way the wind is blowing, and we're hoping that you'll blow in with a contribution at 888-621-6900, or you can go to our website and look at all the wonderful thank you gifts that we have available at WQED.org. How are things looking? It's the time of the year when you give your annual State of the Station address. Tomorrow evening, our public meeting is going to be happening here at QED.
1: Yes, absolutely. Looking forward to it. There's a lot of good momentum and energy building. I heard you were just talking a few minutes ago about dead air, something that in broadcast circles we try to avoid, but we're leaning into next month with a celebration of Pittsburgh's wonderfully weird and all of our connections to George Romero and beyond, to all things spooky and Halloween. So the team's having fun with it. We have had a really solid year since federal funding was eliminated last summer. Thanks to you, our listeners, our neighbors, we have seen a record level of support for this programming, which really confirms and underscores how much you value it and how important it is to you. Here, Classical QED and what Jim and Anna and Brian do on the radio, there really are four key months a year, and it is these weeks, these times that we interrupt your music to ask you for your continued support. That's when the bulk of our contributions from the community come in. So when Jim asks you to call 888-621-6900, we are asking, and we need to hear from you. And we are so grateful for everyone who dug a bit deeper. We know times are not the easiest. Gas prices, grocery prices, all of that, we're all feeling it every day. But your generosity has allowed us to not only continue sharing the classics and the music of the PSO, but all of the conversations that we're having with local arts and music, dance, performing arts, theater arts. It is a parade of people coming through this studio, and that increasingly we are diving deeper into the great work that's happening in the community. If you give at a certain level, you probably got an invitation in the mail last week labeled Next Stop. If you didn't, please consider giving, but also it's free, and you can go online at wqed.org/nextstop, N-E-X-T, stop. And that's a campaign name that we've given our invitation for members of the community to go out, cross a bridge, cross a river, meet someone new, check out a venue you haven't seen before. But we're starting this fall by highlighting 8 terrific performances and exhibits across Pittsburgh. And as our gift to you, we have collectible buttons at the box office or ticket counter at each of these venues, where you get a piece of locally made art by Joe Wose, formerly of Central Catholic High School right next door, who runs our Cartoon Academy, all kinds of fun lessons on how to draw. He's sketched 8 inspired buttons that are yours, available just for showing up and for checking out some of what makes Pittsburgh so great and so strong. So that is just one of the things that we are doing and trying and really reaching out to people to extend our reach beyond television, beyond radio, and be a part of this special community. And we're just so thrilled for the warm embrace and welcome and participation. Last weekend we were in Wilkinsburg with our Be My Neighbor Day and Daniel Tiger. The weekend before that we were in Washington, down in Washington County with Arts in the Park, and had so many community partners and others coming out to just celebrate time for family and creativity. All of this is made possible by you, our listeners, our viewers, and we're so grateful for your trust and support.
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0: in concert with Beethoven's Second Concerto on October 23rd. Enon Barnaton will be playing it. There's also Rachmaninoff Symphonic Dances and a brand new conductor who's never appeared before, Irina Kanalakis. She will be leading the Beethoven Second Piano Concerto with Enon. We're going to hear it played by the Pittsburgh Symphony in just a moment. $60 of support for QED, and it becomes $120 with the matching money that's available. The tickets would cost you more than $60 at the box office.
1: And wait, there's more. With that $60, you also unlock and get the key to WQED Plus and PBS Passport and so much more, an on-demand library of thousands of programs, whether you're looking for an old season of Downton Abbey or want to catch up on science with Nature and Nova or documentaries with Frontline, it is all there whenever you want it for that gift of $60 or more. So we really hope you will make that call or visit WQEDFM.org.
0: Right now is the time to do it. While our president and CEO, Jason Jedlinski, is here, can you give me a highlight of your remarks for tomorrow evening? I don't want to give away all the secrets. What are you going to tell the annual meeting folks tomorrow night here at 4802 Fifth Avenue?
1: It is very much what we're talking about. We are happy and pleased with the momentum we're gaining, with the response from the community, with how warm and appreciative our colleagues and peers and arts organizations across the region have been to having us amplify and share their work and get more people in the doors. Everybody wins when we celebrate the community and encourage people to get to know more neighbors. So I'll be sharing examples of some of the things we've done, examples of some of the things coming up, including Dead Air in Spooky October. We'll be participating in the Three Rivers Film Festival and other celebrations of independent film in November. And then in December, we're going to have a number of tours available everything from the Max Ovanka murals to the nationality rooms at the at Pitt, to the market downtown. So again, just invitations and opportunities for people to come together and enjoy what makes this region so great. So these are all, I call them experiments. There's probably a better way to describe it, but ways to say, how do we extend our relevance? How are we putting our arms around folks beyond the wonderful programming we have on the radio and television? We are protecting that programming at all costs. We are guarding what's on PBS, on Channel 13, what's here on the station you're listening to. And also, we are so excited about the impact we're having on thousands of other people who, you know, may choose to watch different things on different pieces of glass or might be listening right now to Sirius XM or something else like that. We can be valuable to them too. And so that's really my emphasis, is that we continue just finding ways to be a part in the present tense, current, here, contributing to more people's lives across Western Pennsylvania.
0: While the topper is here himself, Jason Jedlinski, I hope you're going to call 888-621-6900 and make a contribution right now. 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Here's some of that Beethoven you'll be hearing on October 23rd. 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

0: Magnificat, Beethoven, the second piano concerto, and it's the recording of Benjamin Grosvenor at Heinz Hall, but we'll hear Enon Barnaton play it on the 23rd of October. That's coming up in just a few weeks, and it's at 7:30 on a Friday night. The tickets are $60, given to us by the Pittsburgh Symphony to give to you as a thank you for your help during our fundraising drive. And it's a great program with Rachmaninoff Symphonic Dances and an exciting young woman conductor, Karina Kanalakis, will make her debut, and also a brand new piece from a woman composer, Victoria Borisova Olas. What a night! Your 60 on day one of our fall membership campaign becomes $120. This morning, Jason Jedlinski is here, our president and CEO, in advance of the fall membership get-together. All our board meetings are open, but the annual meeting, we make an extra special hoopla about it. It's nice. The board members are there, and you are welcome if you'd like to come. Do you have to register or anything, Jason? How would you do that? You could just show up.
1: Yeah.
0: Is it here at 4802 Fifth Avenue? Is that where we're getting together?
1: 5 o'clock tomorrow night.
0: Wonderful. Thank you for coming in this morning on a very busy week, I know, and I'm glad that you got here smoothly from Point Breeze. We both drive the same direction. I don't know if you ever hit the pothole. It's a couple blocks down from us. It's in the right lane on Fifth Avenue. It must have been a foot and a half deep. I hit it yesterday. Oh, my goodness. But we got here. We're together this morning. You're there. Are you going to call us and let us know that this station means something to you? What is the number there, Jason Jedlinski?
1: 888-621-6900. And I want to add, for all of those of you who are listening and already give monthly, thank you. 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So if we could, we would give you a version of 89.3 that just said, thanks, and here's another song. But bear with us for the next few days as we speak to your neighbors and others. And we invite you to do the same. 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Now more than half of our revenue comes directly from you making those calls and making those pledges. 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
0: We only have four of the fantastic John Williams 20 CD packages yet. You may remember it from an earlier fundraising drive, but it's 20 CDs at $365 or a dollar a day, 373 titles, an interview with John, wonderful photographs from the productions of the films. That's at a dollar a day or $365. We've been talking about the $60 level because that's where the tickets are for the Beethoven Second Concerto on the 23rd. Of October. We also have a coffee mug for you with our logo on it at the $60 level. And Carmina Burana, that CD, the famous one with Atlanta and Robert Shaw. We had a fantastic adventure last summer at Chautauqua. A sold-out bus went to hear Carmina Burana. We actually went two with Kelly and Sutton. That was absolutely amazing that we got two full busloads to Chautauqua. What a deal. It's fantastic when you support the station.
1: We had a request just yesterday. Someone was at Shakespeare in the Park, and they said, have you ever thought about a bus to the Shaw Festival? So we'll look into that if there's interest. We are here to serve and to connect you with these fantastic experiences in Western PA and beyond. So the Shaw Festival is a great supporter of the station, so we'll call them and see what we can line up if that's something that would be of interest.
0: I love that. I'd like to go to the Shaw Festival. I've been there, but not for quite some time, since before the pandemic, and really it's, 6-7 hours at most to get there after you cross the Peace bridge, I'd like to go back to the Blossom Music Festival, the home of the Cleveland Orchestra. We went decades ago. Roger Dorrington conducted. That was great fun. It's not so far away. I like that you like to go, Jason.
1: I still can't wait. We need to take a bus up to Teal College for that Conspirito Festival. Do you recall who's coming up in the next season?
0: They have not yet announced it. I just looked at the website yesterday because last year was Chanticleer, which we recorded and broadcast on Performance in Pittsburgh. Jason was there for the Hermitage Trio. That was right after you started. It was a great night. They just have a new CD of Dvorak that's out, so we'll have to play that soon. But that's what we like to do. I had a call from one of our team members here about being involved in some more local tours that we're thinking about doing, which I said, I'm in. I'd love to do it. It sounds like fun. So will you get in with us now by calling 888-621-6900 or go to WQED.org and make a contribution. Jason Jedlinski, I know that part of your a big part of your focus is customer service. 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
1: 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CEO@WQED.org. You don't even have to remember my name. We've tried to make it easy. But I genuinely love talking to our viewers and listeners, about scheduling, about programming, about what we're sharing, about ideas. Just like I mentioned that, Shaw Festival suggestion came in. I think a couple months ago, Jim and I were here on the air talking about I keep saying we've got to find a way to get buses to get more people to Heinz Hall to hear the symphony and down to the cultural district. And got an email from someone who said, I'd take the T if only I knew there were other listeners or other classical music lovers like me to go. And so we're talking with folks about, how do we make that happen? How do we get a lightweight way to get a group of people who show up together at the same time and take the tea down to the cultural district? So we love hearing from you. We love the ideas and suggestions. And, this has always been your station. This was created for the community, by the community. The plaque on Fifth Avenue confirms we were the first community-owned public broadcaster in America. The folks who came a few months and years before us were all backed by universities and funded by land-grant schools. WQED was Pittsburgh saying, we want to experiment with television and radio and see what we can do with it. And as a result, we had our first year as the School of the Air, chemistry, algebra, even Hebrew lessons on Monday night. And that we take that sort of commitment to and ownership by the community very seriously. And that's why you hear so many local ensembles and local interviews on Jim's morning show, on Anna's program in the afternoon, and on YouTube and podcasts and everywhere else you listen.
0: Fred Rogers was here at the very beginning, and that was part of his vision, local service, that it shouldn't just be a station that was retransmitting material from other stations, that we should produce it. So we got going on very early on. We got going with the local scene. Look over your shoulder. There's William Steinberg on the 1954 program guide. He was here doing program previews of concerts. Amazing. So all these years, how many now? 70 plus?
1: Yes.
0: It's amazing. And 52 on radio. We're into our 53rd year. Will you keep us going by calling 888-621-6900? Speaking of the Pittsburgh Symphony, we have the second Beethoven concerto that Enon Barnaton played. We'll have a little more Rachmaninoff from the Rachmaninoff Symphonic Dances, which are also part of that program with Irina Kanellakis on October 23rd. $60. You'd pay more than that at the box office. You're going to be on the main floor with great seats. No one, to my knowledge, has ever complained about their seats that they got from our fundraising drive tickets. The number to call is 888-621-6900. It's day one. Jason, let's begin at the beginning. There's always someone joining the party. Someone just got in their car, just turned on the radio. What's going on at QED Radio today?
1: Well, we are asking our neighbors and listeners for their support of a community institution. 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
0: Here's the number to call, 888-621-6900, with the amount that's up to you. We ask you on the honor system to help out by giving what you think is appropriate, based on your own personal budgetary situation. 888-621-6900, $60. This is the music that you'll hear on October 23rd, along with the Beethoven that we were listening to just a moment ago. Now's the time to call, 888-621-6900.

0: Manfred Honeck and the Pittsburgh Symphony Orchestra with the Symphonic Dances by Rachmaninoff. That was 2024. You'll hear the most recent performance of it on October 23rd, along with Enon Barnatan playing the Beethoven Second Piano Concerto. And we have tickets for you on the main floor with a $60 level of support. But maybe you can't go that night. We're here on the first morning of our fundraising drive, attempting to lure you in to call 888-621-6900 and enjoy the sunshine together with the fall weather that's beginning on day one of the drive. It's day one of the fall season. We're going to have cooler weather in the 40s overnight the next couple of nights. And it was 57, I think, when I looked at the thermometer 6 o'clock this morning. We've got a branded mug to send to you for your coffee this fall. That's at the $60 level. By branded, I mean it has our call letters on it with the logo, WQED. Very handsome. That's at the $60 level. It looks like it would be great on any HGTV set, I think. You'd enjoy giving it to someone as a gift. And we've got the Carmina Burana CD. Remember, we were talking earlier about the fun going to Chautauqua last summer. I can't believe it when the fall season begins and the summer's gone, just like that. Jason Jedlinski is here as we celebrate the arrival of the new season. Good morning, Jason.
1: Good morning. Good morning, Pittsburgh.
0: Jason is our president and CEO, and he presides over everything that goes on at 4802 Fifth Avenue. I asked Gina and our friends from the Education Department to stop by a little bit later this morning, and you mentioned they were in Wilkinsburg last weekend. So Kathy Cook will be here, and Gina Masiolo will look forward to seeing them in a little while, because I wanted you to know about all the great things that happen kind of behind the scenes that you might not be immediately aware of from listening to the radio.
1: We are in schools and libraries and community centers across Pittsburgh, and just as we say there's one degree, if that, of separation between people in Pittsburgh, Jim, you and I were just talking about some of the connections between what we're showing on Channel 13 on PBS and what's happening right here in Pittsburgh. And one of them comes up this weekend, 4:30 on Saturday afternoon or 6:30 on Sunday evening. You have a chance to see a performance of an Aretha Franklin tribute with Shalala and the Pacific Symphony. And that same Aretha tribute is coming to Heinz Hall as part of the Pittsburgh Symphony Orchestra schedule in November. So you can get a preview this weekend on TV, 4:30 Saturday, 6:30 Sunday, and then catch it with our musicians here in person in Heinz Hall, November 13th, 14th, and 15th, with Grammy-nominated vocalist and pianist Shalala. So, that is a great sort of ribbon that we're tying between a national PBS show and programming right here happening in Pittsburgh. And in fact, Friday night, 9 o'clock on Channel 13 this Friday, is Sing Democracy 250. And they describe that as a stirring musical odyssey commemorating our 250th anniversary. It started with performances in Philadelphia, then Minneapolis, New York, and Washington. So it is a large choir of singers from across America, all encouraging us to sort of embrace that vision, bold vision of life, liberty, and the pursuit of happiness. So even though we're heading into fall, the 250th anniversary celebrations continue. And if you're a fan of choral music, we have that to check out 9 o'clock on Friday night on Channel 13. So there's always a variety of programs out there available, from science and engineering to news. We've got it all for you, and we're asking you to call 888-621-6900 and show us that this is programming that you value, that is important to you and your family and your life, and we appreciate you taking a few minutes to help support our work.
0: You mentioned choral music. One of the surprising thank you gifts that's been extremely popular during the past year, A Banquet of Voices from John Rutter. 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Now, because we've offered it during previous drives, I'm guessing as we end the year, it may not be available that much longer. So I'd grab a copy of that. There are only 17 left, I understand, in our Storage Warehouse. That's the John Rutter CD at the $60 level. You can get the tickets to the concert we were talking about a moment ago at $60. You can get the John Williams set of 20 CDs at $1 a day or $365. The number to call is 888-621-6900. Jason was talking about some of the wonderful delights on Channel 13. Friday night is always arts night, and sometimes you get an opera there. They now hear this. Programs with Scott Gill were wonderful, from great performances. Anytime you turn on, there's something. I've been watching the New York history the last couple of nights. There's a marvelous multi-hour documentary in several parts about New York City and how the city has changed and met with great challenges over the years. That's on Channel 13. But here on the radio, Pittsburgh Symphony Radio tonight at 7 o'clock with a concert from last season with the Stravinsky Violin Concerto, Leila Josefovitz, Dalia Stasiewska, exciting young woman conductor at 7 p.m., and exploring music. Sean Nolan sent a note the other day. He said, what happened to Bill McLaughlin? Who's this guy Van de Graaff? Unfortunately, Bill's no longer with us. I couldn't believe he was 84 years of age, and he's gone much too young. Used to play the trombone in the Pittsburgh Symphony, so a new host is coming in. Sometimes you get Bill with the repeats, and sometimes you're going to hear Peter Van de Graaff. So we have Darius Milhaud, the composer who spent some time in California after he relocated to the U.S. from France. He'll be on the air at 9 o'clock this evening and all through the week. It's unbelievable, the ocean of great things you've got to choose from.
1: Speaking of that, we were talking about how Jim and I love to hear from our listeners and talk to you. After Bill McLaughlin passed, I heard from someone who said, it would be wonderful to have an archive of his shows and to be able to go back and explore all of these fascinating conversations he had. And I said, yes, I agree. I would hope our colleagues at WFMT in Chicago would make that available. And sure enough, on the Exploring Music website, there is a archive option. And I'm scrolling through it on my phone right now. I forgot how many I counted for this listener, but there are more than 100 classic interviews with various maestros and soloists and explorations of music of Poland, Scandinavia, Ukraine. So if you are missing Bill McLaughlin, you can always dive in on demand to a vast library of just the fascinating commentary. And I love listening to your voice, Jim. I've always had a soft spot for Bill's gentle touch, it is all part of that ocean of content that is out there as part of what you all make possible with your support of public radio in this country.
0: And a spirit lifter when the news is bleak, when the sky is gray, when things seem challenging. You mentioned gas prices going up. What can we do? Not a lot, but we lift your spirits.
1: And Jim, you just told me that you made one of our listeners' wishes come true yesterday. She heard you talking about an organ recital and said, oh, I can't make it. I only wish I could hear it on QED. And you went out with your recorder and you recorded the concert. So we are one listener at a time making wishes come true.
0: Great.
1: And helping provide a balm to all of the negativity and the headlines. We really try to be an oasis that you can cozy up to like a good blanket. I believe those are still in the store. We have blankets, we have umbrellas, we have water bottles. 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
0: One of the new thank you gifts this time around is Manfred Honeck's latest, the Dvorak New World Symphony, which was sensational on tour in the European theater. It was always warmly applauded with cheers and standing ovations. 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It's Dvorak and Carlos Simon. 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The Ninth Symphony, The New World, and the Four Black American Dances, offered for the first time during this fundraising drive.
1: When I made my last gift, I spotted, it looked new to me, you can correct me, Jim, but Lauren Mizell and the Cleveland Orchestra at the $120 level. So that looked like a great collection.
0: It's
1: well.
0: A remarkable box. I love the notes in it. And Lauren had such a deep history. Who was mentioning his mother, Marie, founded the Youth Symphony, and he went to the University of Pittsburgh and then went off to get a Fulbright scholarship in Germany, and the rest was history. But he did come back here and led our Pittsburgh Symphony Orchestra to great success in Europe and elsewhere. So Lauren Mazel in that box set, that's available, and you get all of his Columbia recordings. I know you will love it. That's at $10 a month or $120. The list is long. We can't mention everything, but you can go online and take a look.
1: And you mentioned Lauren Mazel's success on the European tour. You just got back with the symphony. They're getting ready for the gala this weekend, I believe, right?
0: It's Saturday night is the night.
1: Your support as our listeners helped ensure that Jim was able to bring back those dispatches from the road, and talking with Ann Martindale Williams about her retirement and all the other stories of the musicians on stage and the people, the humans, the artists behind the music. It is our privilege to share that with you as part of what we do here at Classical QED.
0: Love doing it. No question about it. An extraordinary opportunity. Jason, you make so many things happen from your president's office, the president and CEO of the organization WQED, and we're hoping to be able to report some contributions while the president is here. We've got to hear from you now at 888-621-6900. Here's a little of that Dvorak. This is the New World Symphony. It's coming your way with a contribution at 888-621-6900, $84, which is doubled because we've got the member match going on right now. 888-621-6900.

0: Antonin Dvorak, and you heard the New World Symphony, a new thank you gift at the $84 level of support. It's the Pittsburgh Symphony and Manfred Honeck, who brought it to Europe, and it was sensational there. And you heard the reports here on QED 89.3, a story that was told exclusively by WQED-FM. It's a tough story to tell because it's such a positive story. The news cycle looks for car wrecks and fires and human conflict, but we're here putting the spotlight on positive things. It's a very exciting morning because we have Gina Masiola here and Kathy Cook and our president and CEO, Jason Jedlinski. Can you help me introduce these two and explain how can you quickly encapsulate what they do in addition to getting into a Mr. Tiger, the Tiger's outfit, the mascot? I saw it getting onto the FedEx truck yesterday. It must have been in Wilkinsburg on Saturday morning, Daniel Tiger. How would we explain what these two do?
1: It is hard to compress into a sentence or two, but the magic of our education team and the intrepid crew of teachers and educators that work with us every day, they are building bridges and connections in the community. They are bringing schools and libraries and early childhood centers, parents, caregivers, everyone together in ensuring that we are supporting our youngest neighbors, our early learners, with literacy and social emotional skills. They are just making sure people have the resources for healthy, nutritious, high quality content, and not just left to the morass of YouTube to raise our next generation. So it is vital and important work that we are proud to continue in the grand tradition of Mr. Rogers' Neighborhood.
0: Now, Jason, we're going to get back to that topic in just a moment with Kathy and Gina, the good things that go on in education. But I have fabulous news. We have to thank a number of people who've called while you were here during the last hour. But at 6 o'clock this morning, we heard from Glenn Campbell, Pennsylvania, and Janet, who has made a pledge. I don't think she minds if we mention her last name. Janet Huber went on one of our Chautauqua trips years ago, and she loves the Sunday evening 10 o'clock organ recital program. And I had mentioned that I was down there yesterday to catch the organist who made his debut. His name is Alexander Richard Strauss Fausto. He has a composer's name in the middle of his name. So, Janet, you're going to hear that. Thank you so much for making the first call of this morning. That was very early, right after 6 o'clock. And shortly thereafter, we had Lynn from Main Street here in Pittsburgh. And Lynn picked up the John Rutter Banquet of Voices CD that we were talking about, and one of the John Williams 20 CD sets. Now, I'm going to give this to Kathy and to Gina to take a look at, because there are only three of them available now at the dollar a day level. So thank you, Lynn from Main Street, for helping out. Thank you to Teresa, and Teresa also went for the John Williams set. We better be careful to make sure that they're still available. So that means only two of those are available. Thank you, Teresa. Eva Tamil Kozak, you know well, who ran our piano competition. She said, I always enjoy beautiful music on the air. And Jim Cunningham and the team. How about that?
1: Thank you, Eva.
0: Thank you, Eva, who is our connection to the Polish Cultural Council. Jason was there for the Winter White Party a couple of years ago, and we had a great time. And
1: we danced the polka.
0: Yeah, there was a kind of a conga line, too, as I recall. That was quite a Polish night. So, Eva, thank you so much for making your contribution on day one of the fundraising drive. Now, while you were with us during the last hour, Jason, Dr. Sickney got that Pittsburgh Symphony Mozart Requiem CD, which we're offering at the $84 level of support. In fact, we want to play a little bit more of that in just a moment, because it's when we have the Mozart every day at 9:05. So, Dr. Sickney, thank you. And then Jessica called while you were here and picked up a golf umbrella from us. She's in Claysville, Pennsylvania, a place I've never been. Have you been to Claysville?
2: No.
0: No? Well, you must get the education gang out to Claysville and take a look around there. So thank you, Jessica. Enjoy your golf umbrella. And then here's Kathy from New Wilmington, Pennsylvania. That's the distant edge of our signal reception up to the north. It kind of, the landscape dips down there, so it's tough. We hope our new transmitter gets you a regular signal there, Kathy. Thank you very much, and I have two more people to thank. How about this? Connor has helped out with instruments. The Farinha Foundation rebuilds instruments for school folks who need it in schools that might not be able to afford to buy an instrument. And so he works with a variety of people that help to rebuild instruments and get them in the hands of potential musicians, the Farinha Foundation Instrument Donation Scheme. So we'll have to talk about that because it's a part of our educational effort. And here's an old friend who's called many times, Ken in Johnstown, Pennsylvania. Ken Katwardziak has called. And Johnstown, have you been to Johnstown recently? Special place. You know, last weekend they completed the gallery on gazebo renovation of the downtown park there, and our friends who have a beautiful gallery there sent some information in so that we could pass it along to you. So we'll have to talk about that. And we're doing a special performance in Pittsburgh program with the Johnstown Symphony Orchestra, so that's coming. But Ken has called during every fundraiser from Johnstown that I'm aware, and he called while you were here, Jason. Now, I think the last person I have to thank is Russell in Sewickley, Pennsylvania, who's going to hear the Tchaikovsky Violin Concerto as one of our ticket offers that we have available at the $60 level of support. Jason, it wasn't so bad last hour after all.
1: I told you, Jim, our listeners are faithful and loyal, and we are so grateful for your continued support of this music and the broader arts community in Pittsburgh. As Jim said, there's plenty of reasons to get frustrated and worked up by the news these days, and so we're happy to have an oasis of calm and wonderful music and performances, and you make this all possible. So thank you to those who have called and those who are thinking of calling. 888-621-6900. It is our privilege and joy to bring you this music, and I will turn it over to you and our education team leaders to talk about some of the other things we do here at QED.
0: Jason Jedlinski, our president and CEO, thank you so much for coming in this morning. Good luck with the annual meeting tomorrow evening. All our board meetings are open to the public. Tomorrow night, a great one. And we're at 4802 Fifth Avenue. The meeting

0: And I want a report on Wilkinsburg. Were you both there on Saturday? What happened? It was Be My Neighbor Day.
1: It was Be My Neighbor Day, and we are so fortunate that this happens for us yearly. And this year's Be My Neighbor Day was in Wilkinsburg with fabulous partners like the Wilkinsburg Library. We had all sorts of community helpers at the train station, Civically, the Free Store, and the whole entire neighborhood of Wilkinsburg came out to support us and had all sorts of fun. Always the big draw is seeing Daniel Tiger, and the kids loved it. We had all sorts of adults walking around with Daniel Tiger ears on, and it was just a fabulous day to celebrate kindness.
0: I was born in Wilkinsburg, Pennsylvania, so I have a particular affection for the community. And you were in three spots. You were in the train station, the Free Store, and the library.
1: Yes.
0: You had a good turnout at all three spots?
1: We did, yes. There were hundreds of people who came out. We were fortunate that Mother Nature was on our side for us to be out in the neighborhood, walking around between the locations, and several families and staff and our board and neighbors from prior years all came out to enjoy the day and celebrate Daniel Tiger in kindness.
0: The voice of Kathy Cook, who does what for the Education Department?
1: I am the Managing Director of Education, which means that I get to work with all of the fine folks in the Education Department supporting projects and initiatives all throughout our footprint and in our learning neighborhoods.
0: And the two of you work hand in glove to make it all happen. Here's Gina Masciola. I happen to know Gina's son, Palmer, handsome guy, recently married. Nice to see you, Gina. Thanks for coming in. What's your take on Wilkinsburg? How did it go?
2: My take is like Kathy's. It was amazing. I would say that, you know, we've had really great celebrations in lots of different locations. But as far as like organization and execution, this was really one of the smoothest Be My Neighbor Day celebrations that we've had. And I think in large part it was because of the commitment of the partners that we had and our team member that led that, Taylor, who was our learning neighborhood manager in the East, did a great job building those relationships and connecting partners together, really trying to weave what we do into the fabric of what already exists in Wilkinsburg and let people know, like, all of the great things and all of the great support that's there. Like you were just saying, a lot of times the news sensationalizes, like, the bad things that are happening and you only hear the negative. And so to work really closely with this community and understand all of the supports that are there and all of the assets that, like, are there to help support children and families and their residents was really nice to see.
0: It's nice to see you both, Gina and Kathy. Thanks for coming this morning. We're going to hear some Mozart. We always have Mozart at 9:05. And this is one of the thank you gifts that's available during this fundraising drive. It's an extra special one because it comes from members of the Pittsburgh Symphony, Cynthia Coleto de Almeida and William Caballero and Rodrigo Ojeda. It is called Three Rivers Trios. And it includes Mozart, but also some new pieces by Erica Wazin and Chris Massa's scenes from Chautauqua Lake. I think you'll like it. $84. They have signed these to give to you. I had a chance to interview them both on the recent symphony tour, and they could not be more stalwart champions of what goes on here at 4802 Fifth Avenue. Your CD, and you can tell them, be sure to ask the usher at Heinz Hall and help you meet Cindy and Bill. Or Rodrigo, 888-621-6900 is the number to call, or you can call online. 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Do you have it there?
2: I got it right here. 888-621-6900.

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0: Mozart started the hour. It was the Rodrigo Ojeda, Cynthia Coleto de Almeida, and William Caballero CD of the Mozart Trio for oboe, horn, and piano. And this is Ernst Neumann's arrangement of it, so it's the only recording that I'm aware of. There might be one other, but this one is a rarity. $84, our thank you gift to you, and it's doubled today. On the first day of the drive, we have a dollar-for-dollar match. So anyone who gives at any level, their contribution will be matched by the member matching fund. So if you give 40, it becomes 80. If you give 60, it becomes 120. You can do the math. But the Rodrigo Ojeda, Cynthia Coleto de Almeida, and William Caballero Mozart that we heard at the beginning of the hour is available at $84. And they've signed it to give to you. 888-621-6900. It's our fall membership campaign. Our education friends Kathy Cook and Gina Masciola are here this morning. Thanks for coming in to help us with the effort to pull in the cash. It's wonderful. This is the organization that you're getting behind. Jason was talking about some of the special things that are on Channel 13. You know, we're doing a spooky Halloween effort with a program called Dead Air. That's the umbrella title for a lot of things that we're doing with Halloween music. We're going to show the what was the first George Romero movie about zombies? Was it Day of the Dead? Was that the first one? Thanks. We're going to show it over at the Oaks Theater. I'm going to interview the composer of Dawn of the Dead, John Harrison, who used to work here. We're going to show new films from local filmmakers that are spooky and scary, horror films of one kind or another made by Pittsburgh filmmakers. Rick Seebeck has a new special. He's going to visit cemeteries. He had a national show with cemeteries, but his local program will have a concentration on people from Western Pennsylvania who are permanent residents, and I think you'll enjoy that. All part of our dead air, something we routinely do not want to have, dead air, but this is a fantastic focus for Halloween on spooky things in Western Pennsylvania, so that's coming your way. But we want to get the word out about what's going on in education. What's your next project? You said you were in Wilkinsburg on Saturday. When will you be out and about again? You're always doing libraries.
3: We are. We always have something going on somewhere. We've got a few events this weekend. So on Saturday, our team will be supporting the Western Pennsylvania School for the Deaf. They have their block party, and so we'll have some friends there helping to engage the community, let them know what we do, and supporting partners at the School for the Deaf in Swissville. So. And if anybody's around and has time, stop down there. There'll be lots of fun things to do at their block party. And then I actually will be out at Idlewild. Their Hullabaloo, their Halloween celebration starts, I believe, this weekend. And so we'll be out there for a couple of weekends doing crafts with the kids and talking to parents and sharing information about what's happening in their community and all of the good things that you can find if you check us out online or over the air, and all the good content that we've got to offer for kids.
0: Magnificent. Kathy, where will you be next? What's your next education effort?
4: I'm not sure where I'll be next, but I did want to mention that along with all of the dead air and spooky Halloween stuff that is going on for our general audience, on Sunday, October 25th, we have a block of television that is set aside for Halloween specials from PBS Kids. And so we're trying to get kids and families involved in all of the fun in the month of October as well. In November, we have a professional development session that's open to all of our partners, November 4th, so that folks can join us in learning what resources we have that could support their organization and all of the fun things that we have for families and kids.
3: And it's a virtual professional development, live, but through Zoom. So you can join kind of from anywhere in southwestern Pennsylvania. You don't have to worry about leaving your house. And the great thing is, for those educators that need it, we offer Act 48 credit. So you can kind of take advantage of learning about what we do, how we can support your community, your students, and your families, and also help with some of the requirements that you need to keep your certifications going.
0: It sounds absolutely wonderful. So many great efforts are being made, and that's what we're asking you to support, our education efforts. You know, we do education every minute of the day, 24 hours of the day. On the radio, you might learn about some music that you didn't know. Darius Milhaud, French-born composer who wound up in California, is on the air tonight at 9 o'clock on Exploring Music. We have a new host, Peter Van de Graaff, who's coming in with the wonderful broadcasts of Bill McLaughlin, who we lost just a couple of weeks ago. So tonight, you'll have a prolific composer who hardly anyone knows, Darius Milhaud, and his world, Exploring Music, at 9 o'clock. That's right after Pittsburgh Symphony Radio. All these good things. And what are we doing? We're asking you to support the station that brings you the educational efforts, that brings you Dead Air, Halloween Celebration Extraordinaire, and Pittsburgh Symphony Radio, and the music that you're going to hear right now. Now, the Mozart we just listened to, that's available at the $84 level of support. Tell me about Giselle tickets with Pittsburgh Ballet. We have some tickets available, do we not?
3: We do. At the $60 level, you can get tickets to see Giselle through the Pittsburgh Ballet Theater. And I chose to highlight that because for the first, like, from first grade to, like, ninth grade, I got to take ballet. I was lucky enough that my parents would drop me off down in Carnegie at the Y. Miss Karen was my teacher. And when I was in first grade, the very first ballet performance that I got to be part of was Giselle.
0: And did you carry that interest in ballet all the way through school? Did you keep it going?
3: I really did not. I love theater. I love dance. I kind of shifted more from ballet to musical theater and like dance and drill at school and high school. So I still carried my love of the arts and like the theater and dance, just kind of skirted a little bit away from ballet.
0: Understood. But the love of ballet is with you all this time.
3: That's great.
0: How about your other kids? They were dancers out at Lincoln Park, were they
3: not?
0: Yes. They had to do some dancing.
3: My youngest danced. All of my kids danced. They actually, part of Dead Air, I believe, is going to be a focus on Pittsburgh Musical Theater's The Evil Dead performance that's going to happen in Pittsburgh through Halloween. And my kids all took classes at Pittsburgh Musical Theater, all three of my boys, for 12 years. They were a part of that amazing group and talented company, and they learned so much from them. They have such an appreciation of the arts. And my youngest, along with musical theater, was a student out at Lincoln Park and was in several of their shows. And he did take ballet, but his love really ended up being tap. So
0: that's the voice of Gina Masciola. We're going to hear some ballet music from Giselle. This is the Adolphe Adam score, and you'll be hearing it played by the Pittsburgh Ballet Theater Orchestra. They'll be in the pit at the Benedum Center. What's the date of the performance we're offering the tickets for? I think it's on your list here. I should know it in my head.
3: Nope, I got it right here. It is... Oh, there is not a date for that.
0: Maybe
3: one.
0: You get to choose it. I don't know. We'll get a ruling
3: have
0: on
3: a
0: that.
3: Date listed.
0: But we'll get you the tickets for the ballet, the Giselle, in just a moment. The number to call is 888-621-6900, and the amount to give is $60, which would be it would cost you more than that at the box office. We've got guaranteed good seats on the main level. We're not going to put you up at the very top of the gallery. We're hoping that you're going to call right now. And while Kathy and Gina are here, we're trying to find 10 friends. So you can pledge any amount, and it'll be doubled dollar for dollar during our next 33 minutes together. So how about teachers? Shouldn't we put out a special shout out? They're in the classroom, I guess, right now. Maybe there's some retired teachers who could give us a call. Where did you teach before coming to QED?
3: Kathy and I both taught with the Allegheny Intermediate Unit. So
0: there might AIU be someone three. Who's retired from the Allegheny
3: there
0: Intermediate
3: might be
0: Union.
3: Parents of kids, parents of teachers, you know, anyone that really wants to support kids and families and communities out there should call 888-621-6900, or you can go to WQEDFM.org to pledge your donation.
0: Right now is a good time to do that. Here's the Giselle, and it's the Antal Durante recording with the London Symphony Orchestra, Classical QED 89.3. You both taught at the Allegheny Intermediate Union.
4: We both did, and we both came to WQED at the same time, so we have a great history together.
0: Wonderful. Thanks for coming in this morning, Kathy Cook and Gina Masciola.

0: That is the way the story begins. Giselle, it's the ballet that you'll see at the Benedum, danced by Pittsburgh Ballet Theatre, here played by the London Symphony Orchestra, but we'll have Charles Barker in the pit conducting, living, breathing musicians, and the dancers dancing with their fantastic tutus and amazing choreography. Here's how to go. Call 888-621-6900. Gina Masciola and Kathy Cook are with me. Explain the story of the Giselle tickets and how they become available to you.
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0: Now, we haven't heard from a teacher yet, but I think we will before the end of the hour. I'm speaking with two teachers from the Allegheny Intermediate Unit, Kathy Cook and Gina Masciola, who head our education department. We did hear from Emily a few minutes ago, and Emily made a comment. I love it when people comment. And Emily said, I've been a lifelong listener and will continue to do so. Congratulations to WQED, and congratulations to Emily, because her contribution will be matched dollar for dollar. How did we get the matching money? Well, we send out a letter in advance of the drive and say, will you participate in our matching fund? And believe it or not, a substantial number of people said yes this time around, which is wonderful. So, Emily, your contribution will be matched, and thank you very much for helping out. We're trying to find 10 friends this hour, and I have good news, Gina and Kathy, because Paul is helping us from McKees Rocks, Pennsylvania, and his contribution will also be doubled dollar for dollar. And here's David from Moon Township. Thank you, David, for calling 888-621-6900. We're going to send him the Dvorak New World Symphony and the Carlos Simon Four Black American Dances, which is available for the first time during this fundraising drive. Let me just double check the amount. It's at the $84 level of support. So your contribution becomes what? $168, because it'll be doubled right now. This is a great time to call on day one of the fall drive. David, thank you so much. You're going to love that CD. It's gotten rave reviews. So we are still hoping to find... Oh, here's Jackie. Jackie is helping us too. And Jackie is on Madison Avenue here in Pittsburgh. Thank you so much. Jackie really was feeling irrationally exuberant and made an extremely generous pledge this morning.
1: Oh,
0: Jackie,
1: thanks, Jackie,
0: there's another name associated with the gift. Harley, thank you both for helping out during this extraordinary time that we have Kathy and Gina with us. Have you ever done this before? Have you ever been here during the fundraising drive?
2: I don't remember it.
0: So it's marvelous. It's special to have you here this morning. So I think that brings us to about six contributions needed to meet our goal of finding 10 pledges this hour. Now, remember, you can pledge any amount. Doesn't matter what the amount is. 20 becomes 40, 60 becomes 120, and so on. What is on the list that interests you? We mentioned the Giselle tickets. Why don't you give the dates again of the performances you get to choose from?
1: Sure. So those dates again are Friday, October 23rd for a 7:30 p.m. performance, Saturday, October 24th for a 2 p.m. performance, Saturday, October 24th for a 7:30 p.m. performance, and Sunday, October 25th for a 2 p.m. performance. So you can go in the afternoon, maybe grab some early dinner afterwards. There's some great restaurants.
0: The matinee.
1: Around. Yeah.
0: Bring the family. It's
1: yes,
0: perfect.
1: Exactly.
0: If you have to work the next day, you don't have to worry about getting up early the next morning. You'll get to bed in a timely manner, and you get to decide which performance you want to go. Do you have the information about Rigoletto on here? The opera Rigoletto is being done by Pittsburgh opera, and that's a similar situation where you get to choose the performance that you'd like to go to, and we'll look up the dates for you, but it's the season opener for Pittsburgh Opera. That's at the $60 level of support. I think it's marvelous. I want to double check to make sure that's correct. Am I right about that?
2: You are correct, and I actually looked up those dates, and I have those right here. Rigoletto will be October 10th at 7 p.m., October 16th at 7 p.m., or October 18th at 2 p.m. So there's three opportunities to see Rigoletto.
0: It's one of the great masterpieces. We hear it often on our Saturday afternoon opera broadcast. I've got a nut in my throat, a peanut.
2: Oh, so I can tell a story about an opera while you take a drink, maybe,
0: Jim. I'll pull it together and have a little coffee. But I'm hoping that you'll call in and make your contribution now while Gina and Kathy are here. We're trying to find 10 friends this hour, and it's great because I think we've got four or five in already, so we're almost halfway there, but the time is getting tight. We've only got 10 minutes left. I would like to thank our friends who have helped support the station. This is Resonance Works presenting An Anchor in Time, a choral and orchestral exploration of time and memory. They're featuring music by Gilda Lyons, Aaron Copland, Robert Page, and more. The date is the 27th of September, 3 p.m. at the Andrew Carnegie Free Library and Music Hall in Carnegie. Tickets and details at resonanceworks.org. Also, thanks to Chatham Baroque, they are presenting Confluence in just a few days on the 2nd through the 4th of October. Chatham Baroque and Chris Norman plays the flute, and Pascal Baudin, marvelous singer. They'll be celebrating America's 250th birthday in a program of music at the crossroads of the birth of a nation. Tickets at chathambaroque.org. All right, ladies, any other wisdom to impart here? We got to get folks to call us at 888-621-6900. Why should folks call in, do you think? The education department, of course.
1: Of course. Well, I just think so many wonderful things have happened in this building, around this building, because of this building, over the last 70 years that we've, plus years that we've been around. I think people don't really realize what the impact is that we've had on the community, particularly in the education department. It's interesting that Kathy and I have been part of WQED for almost 15 years, working in the education department, getting the message out. We've taught thousands and thousands of teachers through professional development and partnered with over 300 organizations all across southwestern Pennsylvania. And we still run into people that are like, we didn't even know you did this. And so we really appreciate the opportunity that you're giving us to come and tell our story, a little bit about what we do down here on the radio, and talk to your audience. But I feel like your audience will appreciate the fact that we have our Lead with Music program, that we provide instruments and music kits with metronomes and Bluetooth, really fun, simple instruments that kids can explore, scarves that they can twirl, and lists of playlists of music that you have curated and provided for us as part of that program. And we give those out to libraries and early childhood education programs all across southwestern Pennsylvania, along with a really amazing binder of lots of resources that connect all of that classic music and the arts to what WQED is doing here on FM, and also what PBS Kids has to offer at the national level. And so it's really an honor for Kathy and I to be able to bring those kinds of resources into the community in a way that's effective and engaging and allows people to move a little bit past the media and experience it for themselves.
0: Well said. Why wouldn't you pick up the phone and call us after that message being imparted by Gina? Kathy, how about giving the phone number there? Do you have it?
2: I have it. It's 888-621-6900. And after that great message, to know that your donation will be matched dollar for dollar means so much to us. And we appreciate the opportunity to continue working in the community.
0: Kathy, you were with us in the heat of the summer sun at Bach Beethoven and Brunch last summer. And who was the helper who was on the ground with the sun beating down with the special instruments that were described by Gina just a moment ago? You had several of the education folks join us last summer at Bach Beethoven and Brunch, and that was wonderful.
2: It was wonderful. And we so appreciate the opportunity to be able to share moments like that in the community.
0: Thank you for coming by this morning. Okay, we've only got about 6 minutes left. We're going to meet our goal. But here's Mary is helping us from Oakmont, Pennsylvania. Mary has called in a contribution. It will be doubled, Mary, dollar for dollar. She lives on 4th Street there. Thank you very much, Mary. 888-621-6900. That is the number to call. We also want to thank our friends at Go See and Show PGH. This is new to me. Explore Pittsburgh's theater scene with a variety of live performances, special discounts, arts events happening throughout the region. 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You learn so many things by listening to Classical QED 89.3. You might not have known about Go See a Show. And one more special bulletin. Chamber Music Pittsburgh is presenting the Takash String Quartet. It's Monday, this coming Monday, the 28th, 7:30, Carnegie Music Hall in Oakland. The program features music by Beethoven, Brahms, and Carlos Simon, and opens Chamber Music Pittsburgh's 2028-27 main stage live season. Information at chambermusicpittsburgh.org. Here's Carlos Simon. This is his Four Black American Dances, The Waltz, Manfred Honeck, and the Pittsburgh Symphony, and our thank you gift to you at the $84 level, which will be doubled dollar for dollar. So pick it up. It's offered for the first time during this fundraising drive. 888-621-6900.

0: You'll hear Carlos Simon at Chamber Music Pittsburgh on the 28th, and this was Carlos with his Black American Dances, The Waltz, Pittsburgh Symphony, Manfred Honig, $84, the amount to give to receive it in the mail when you call 888-621-6900, 888-621-6900. Another helper, Beth, is helping out. Thank you, Beth, for making your contribution while Gina and Kathy are here. And I just want to see where Beth is living these days. Well, it's from Pittsburgh, Pennsylvania, on Ebdy Street. I don't know Ebdy Street. Sometimes I wonder if it's a typo, but E-B-D-Y. We'll get that right for you, Beth, if it's not correct. But thanks so much for helping out as we attempt to find 10 friends. Did we ever hear from a teacher? I don't think we did. We're hoping a teacher will call in, because these two are behind teachers in education. All of my family members were teachers. Let me tell you about my Aunt Rosemary. I'll tell you about my Aunt Gwen. I'll tell you about Mom. I'll tell you about even my Aunt Clara was in McKeesport. She's a permanent resident there now, but she was the middle school principal for a while. Clara, Hazel, Louise, all three were teachers. My aunts, the Hardy sisters. I love teachers. What can I say? The work that you do, this is how we learn from QED 89.3. We learn things like Black American Dances by Carlos Simon. Who knew? You will learn about events that are happening around town. You will learn music you didn't know. You will learn how it all fits together. People think you have to have a degree in music education to enjoy what we do. That is a falsehood. That is not the case. You just turn it on and listen for what you like, and then eventually it'll all pull together for you. You're pulling it together for kids with the Lead with Music program. You just talked about it a moment ago, Gina.
1: Yeah, we are. We're trying. One more really exciting thing we've got going on with Lead with Music. We were asked to do a professional development around Lead with Music for our Westmoreland County Library System friends. And so later on in October, we'll be heading up to Westmoreland County to provide that professional development for all of their librarians. And then all their libraries will be getting a Lead with Music kit that they can use to engage the families that are coming to programming at the library.
0: And if you know someone in the teaching world and you would like to find out more and get in touch with Kathy and Gina, how do you do that, Kathy?
2: Well, visiting our website and the education department lets you know of some of the programs that are happening in education, but you can always email us at wqededucation.org.
0: Easy to do.
2: Yes.
0: And you're always expanding to new places. Where are you working with libraries now? I love the library program.
1: Oh my gosh, that is a huge piece of what we do, and we have libraries all over southwestern Pennsylvania, in probably almost every county that our listeners are in. We've got libraries that we're working with in those spaces. So Fayette, Allegheny, Washington, Westmoreland, Beaver, Butler, you name it, we're there. Indiana, Armstrong, like we're kind of all over the place. Green. So
0: if you'd like to get your library involved, who should I get in touch with?
1: The same way Kathy just said. 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
0: I want to thank you both for coming in this morning and helping with the fundraising drive. This is a historic moment. It's crazy that you've been here all this time. We've never had you on during the fundraising drive, but thanks for helping on day one. Please explain what folks should do. They should call. What number?
1: Yes.
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0: Thank you so much for the great work that you're doing for QED and for young students here in Western Pennsylvania, QED Education, Gina Masiola and Kathy Cook. Bless you both for the great work. It's WQED-FM in Pittsburgh, WQEJ in Johnstown. We are retransmitted on the Teal College radio station at WXTC Greenville, Teleo Collegio. That's when the students aren't doing their thing. You know, they like to play death metal and other things, alt country and things like that. But the other times, it's Beethoven, it's Carlos Simon, it's what we're doing here at QED 89.3. Also want to thank the Spanos Group of Raymond James, offering financial planning for our region since 1980. For information about the Spanos Group of Raymond James, 866- 916-RETIRE, Raymond James & Associates Incorporated, member New York Stock Exchange, SIPC. I'm just going to double check to make sure that we've thanked everybody. Oh, three more people have called in. Look at this. Renee has called and is going to the Pittsburgh Ballet Theater to see Giselle. That's going to be wonderful. Renee, thank you very much for making your contribution while Kathy and Gina were here. Here's Wendy. And Wendy says, I'm happy we have WQED-FM and classical music on the radio. Boy, Wendy, are we ever happy that you're here. Wendy's over there on Monitor Street monitoring what's on the air. And here's James on Park Boulevard. James, oh, he works for PNC, and he's giving away his gold doubloons to help classical QED 89.3. Thank you, James.
1: Yeah, and PNC was the sponsor of Be My Neighbor Day.
0: Wonderful.
1: So thanks, James, two times.
0: Excellent. And thank you both three times for coming in this morning. We're going to play some music here. It's Tchaikovsky. The tickets are available to hear the violin concerto. I want to make sure that I've got the right thing ready to go. We've got two things, the violin concerto and I think the piano concerto. May I see, here's the, I want to make sure you have the correct information. James Ennis is going to play the violin concerto. That's November 7th. And then we have the Tchaikovsky piano concerto on November 28th. So you can go to the website and get all these things sorted out. The tickets are available at the $60 level of support. It's two great seats. 888-621-6900.

0: Hi, I'm Bill Hillgrove. You may know me as a sportscaster, 30 years with the Pittsburgh Steelers and a few decades as a University of Pittsburgh broadcaster. You may not know that I cut my teeth in this business at a place called WQED. Yeah, I learned how to be a TV guy. I learned how to communicate, and it has not only been a great part of my life, but it's a great part of your life, and we thank you for making it so. 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How can you help? 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Thank you.
1: And thank you to Bill Hillgrove. And thanks to you when you make a contribution to keep this station on the air. Brian Savar with you on this Wednesday morning. 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Well, we finally get a break from all of the rain, and we're going to have a streak of some beautiful weather, including today. Looks like the rain is done, and we'll have mostly sunny skies today with a high of 65. Some clouds tonight with a low of 51, and then Thursday, mostly sunny with a high of 66, and Friday, sunny with a high of 70. Looks like we have sunshine right through next Tuesday. So a great streak of beautiful weather. 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What is going on? 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So be a part of the excitement here on QED 89.3 on the very first day of our very short membership campaign. This is lasting less than a week. 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

0: You're listening to Yo-Yo Ma play the Tchaikovsky Variations on a Rococo Theme with the Pittsburgh Symphony and Lauren Mazel. That is on the 15 CD set of Yo-Yo Ma, the Classical Cello Collection. 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We'll get back to the Tchaikovsky here in just a moment, but I want you to pick up the phone and support the station that brings you the best of the local arts scene. Jim Cunningham was on the tour with the Pittsburgh Symphony, was filing reports to let you know about the fabulous reception the orchestra received over in Europe. Anna and I are working on this week's Pittsburgh Opera production that you'll hear Saturday afternoon at 1 o'clock, Curlew River. A really unique opera that took place at, I believe, at Shadyside Presbyterian Church, a unique venue for Pittsburgh Opera. You'll hear it this Saturday afternoon at 1 o'clock. We've got the WQED Organ Series. We've got Performance in Pittsburgh, a brand new show featuring the Johnstown Symphony Orchestra, some of their recent performances. 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
0: Oh my, yes, Halloween is just right around the corner, that is for sure. 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

0: On Classical QED 89.3, the variations on a Rococo theme for cello and orchestra by Tchaikovsky. The cellist was Yo-Yo Ma with the Pittsburgh Symphony Orchestra, conducted by Lauren Mazel. And that is in the 15 CD set of Yo-Yo Ma, the Classical Cello Collection. 15 CDs in all. 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Good morning. It's Wednesday. It's a beautiful day outside. We're going to have sunshine right through the weekend and into early next week. And you're going to have great classical music coming to you because of your support. And I hope you'll call right now. It's the end of our fiscal year. We're trying to make sure our books are balanced, and that's where you come in. We hope that you'll call right now. 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And we are there for the Pittsburgh Opera. We're broadcasting all of last year's Pittsburgh Opera productions on our Saturday afternoon at the Opera time slot of 1 o'clock. This weekend, it's Curlew River, and you'll hear it at 1 o'clock this Saturday. And Anna Singer was just down at the opera yesterday, I believe, to record some interviews for the season opening production of Pittsburgh Opera, Rigoletto. She was down there interviewing some of the cast members. You'll hear that on Pittsburgh Opera Preview next weekend. We are there letting you know about the arts scene. Maria Sensi-Selner was in yesterday talking to Anna about the Resonance Works production of An Anchor in Time. That is coming up. September 27th, that is what we do with your support. 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
0: 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Let's hear a little bit more from the Yo-Yo Ma 15 CDs in all set, yours for a contribution of $180. 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This is from the Yo-Yo Ma 15 CD set. This is from the CD called Simply Baroque. And here is some Bach to get us going on a Wednesday morning. Yo-Yo Ma, the 15 CD set is available for a gift of $180, which will be matched dollar for dollar when you call 888-621-6900.

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0: Wow, absolutely beautiful. That was Yo-Yo Ma, the cellist, with the Amsterdam Baroque Orchestra, the air on a G string from the Orchestral Suite No. 3 by Bach, and before that, Jesu, Joy of Man's Desiring from the Simply Baroque CD, 15 CDs in all, in the set of Yo-Yo Ma, yours for a contribution of $180, and that gift will be doubled when you call 888-621-6900 or when you make that gift online at wqedfm.org. 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You're hearing Curlew River this Saturday afternoon at 1 o'clock. 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
0: Thank you, Louise. 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The voice of the arts in Western Pennsylvania. Beautiful outside, definitely fall-like in terms of the temperature. It is 57 degrees right now, but we'll have sunshine the rest of today, a high of 65. Mostly sunny on Thursday with a high of 66 and sunshine on Friday with a high of 70. We're going to have sunshine right through Tuesday, and it does gradually warm up as the days go on. It looks like by Tuesday we'll have a high of 76. So very comfortable temperatures and very wonderful music coming from the radio because of your support. So call now, 888-621-6900. William from Harmony. 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You can do the same when you call 888-621-6900. Well, it's the art season. It is late September, and everybody's kicking off their seasons, including Pittsburgh Ballet Theater. 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The number to call is 888-621-6900, online, WQEDFM.org.

0: Music from Giselle by Adolphe Adam, and you will be able to enjoy that with the Pittsburgh Ballet Theater. They are presenting it at the Benedum Center October 23rd through the 25th. We have a pair of tickets available for you to attend that performance, and you get to choose the day that you want. 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We have a dollar for dollar match going on right now. 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Call now. 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And enjoy a wonderful production by Pittsburgh Ballet Theater. The number to call is 888-621-6900. 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
0: The voice of Nick Draga of Pittsburgh Ballet Theater. 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

0: Music from the ballet Giselle, composed by Adolphe Adam, and the Pittsburgh Ballet Theater is going to be presenting Giselle at the Benedum Theater Center, on October 23rd through the 25th, and we have a pair of tickets to offer to you to see Giselle in person there at the Benedum. 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We let you know what's going on with the Pittsburgh Ballet Theater and the Pittsburgh Opera and the Pittsburgh Symphony and the Bach Choir of Pittsburgh, the Mendelssohn Choir of Pittsburgh. Resonance Works. They were just in yesterday to talk about their upcoming production of An Anchor in Time, taking place Sunday, September 27th at the Andrew Carnegie Free Library and Music Hall. That is what we do on this station. We let you know about the arts. We cover it. We let you know about it so that you can attend the concerts. And we are there to record them so that we can put them on performance in Pittsburgh. 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
0: Yes, we are often a tonic for the craziness that is going on around the world, a sense of respite on the radio dial, and you make it possible. So call now, 888-621-6900, 20 minutes after 11 here on Wednesday, the very first day of our very short membership campaign. We have a dollar-for-dollar match going on right now. What does that mean? Your gift of $60 becomes $120. Every gift coming in will be matched dollar-for-dollar thanks to the member matching fund. So we're trying to get this first day off to a great start. It's a little slow right now. I understand the sun is shining, and but if you can support the station right now, I encourage you to do so at 888-621-6900. That's what Paul did. Paul is from Johnstown. Great to hear from you. And Paul says, thank you for the uplifting music every day. Well, thank you for supporting it and making it happen. And a reminder, Paul, that the Johnstown Symphony Orchestra will be on this Friday's performance in Pittsburgh. So tune in for that. They're going to be playing the Holst Planets. And let me see, I'm trying to remember, the Firebird Suite as well is on that program. 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

0: The opening movement from the Pittsburgh Symphony's newest recording featuring Dvorak's Symphony No. 9, you just heard that, and then it also has Carlos Simon's Four Black American Dances. 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
0: 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Ronald has been heard from. Ronald is calling in from Steubenville, Ohio. He says he believes WQED is doing a wonderful job. 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Let's hear the third movement of the Dvorak Symphony No. 9. 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

0: The third movement of Dvorak's Symphony No. 9 from the New World, the brand new recording of the Pittsburgh Symphony Orchestra with Manfred Honeck conducting. And Carlos Simon's Four Black American Dances is on this recording as well. 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It looks like that's out in the WQEJ area. And Annette is going to be enjoying the Pittsburgh Ballet Theater's presentation of Giselle the weekend of October 23rd through the 25th. 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Brian Savar with you. Thank you so much for tuning in. The federal funding has been eliminated, so times are a little bit tough and a little bit tighter. 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

0: 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It's 12 o'clock. I'm Brian Savar. 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The voice of the arts in western Pennsylvania. Absolutely beautiful outside, 59 degrees, a few clouds scattered here and there, but we're going to have sunshine today with a high of 65. Some clouds tonight with a low of 51, and then it clears out again tomorrow with a mostly sunny skies and a high of 67. And beautiful weather right through the early part of next week. Friday, sunny with a high of 70. Saturday, sunny with a high of 72. Sunday, mostly sunny with a high of 70. So enjoy the beautiful weather after the several days of rain. It's such a rainy summer all summer long. I'm so tired of mowing my lawn. I've had to do it twice in the same week, many times during the summer, I tell you. But hopefully it'll start slowing down. But it is nice to have the sunshine, and it's nice to have you along listening and supporting QED 89.3. 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
1: I definitely do. 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It's just peaceful and calming and inspirational. 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

0: On Classical QED 89.3, the opening movement of the famous Symphony No. 5 by Beethoven. That's on a CD set called Laura Mazel Conducts the Cleveland Orchestra, the complete CBS Masterworks Recordings. 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Lauren Mazel, a Pittsburgher who ended up conducting the Pittsburgh Symphony Orchestra along with the New York Philharmonic and the Cleveland Orchestra, as in the case of the CD set. 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Brian Savar with you here on a Wednesday afternoon, encouraging you to pick up the phone and support the station that puts the spotlight on the arts. 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And that's great for those stations. I'm glad there are stations like that. But for us, it is the arts. It is classical music. It is your music that you enjoy. 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Maybe you listen to it just in the evening or just at certain times of the day. 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

0: The final movement of the Symphony No. 5 by Beethoven. That was Laura Mazel conducting the Cleveland Orchestra off the 15-CD set that can be yours. 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Good afternoon. Brian Savar with you. It's 1225 here on a beautiful Wednesday afternoon. The sun is shining. When's the last time we can say that? It has been dreary and gray for the last several days, but we are going to be rewarded because we've got about 6 or 7 straight days of sunshine and comfortable temperatures. So we have that to look forward to. And you have great classical music to look forward to when you support it. And I hope you'll call right now at 888-621-6900 or when you make that gift online at wqedfm.org. And I am pleased to be joined by Frank Farina, who is joining me here at the microphone. Great to see you, Frank. How are you?
1: Good to see you, Brian. And happy to be here.
0: Yeah, thank you. Now, we are very pleased to partner again with the Farina Foundation, who does some great things with getting instruments into the hands of kids that need it. Give me the quick overview of the Farina Foundation.
1: So the Farina Foundation was established back in 2015 after the passing of our father, Frank J. Farina Jr., who was the chairman of the music department at North Allegheny, as well as many other organizations that he was co-founder of. And once he passed, we decided to do something more with his legacy of community outreach. So over the years, we provided some scholarships to North Allegheny and because that's where he worked. And then, but most of the time, we collect instruments from all different sources, especially from individuals, and we refurbish those instruments and sanitize them with partnership with Brighton Music Centers. And then we take those instruments, we put them into our inventory, and then throughout the school year, we have a disbursement every month for over 250-plus schools under the umbrella of the Education Partnership. So
0: that is fantastic. So what happens is if you make a contribution to QED 89.3 of $120, a percentage of that goes to the Farina Foundation, which allows them to take care of the instruments. That there's a lot of work that needs to be done. Some of these instruments are donated in decent shape, but there's always a little bit of cleaning and repairing and making sure they're usable for the students that need them.
1: Yeah, that's absolutely right. And it's our Play It Forward program that is really the meat and potatoes of it all. And it's a robust program, but we always need more instruments. And we're a zero waste organization, so any instrument we do get that is not playable or fixable, we can part that instrument out and help other instruments be more playable and usable. So nothing goes to waste with us.
0: That's really a great thing because there are so many students that are out there that just might not have the financial means. It costs money to rent a brand new piece of musical instrument, and this allows you to get it into the hands of kids that not only need it, but are showing an interest in wanting to play, but just wouldn't have the means to do it.
1: Yes, we get emails. I get an email probably every week asking for an instrument that they're just not able to afford the rental of an instrument. It gets expensive.
0: It does.
1: So we are right now rolling through about 1,700 instruments and materials this year, but it's just never enough. And so it's pretty amazing that the cost that we save the community is over $400,000 savings for underserved music departments and families in our communities.
0: And the school districts, it's not just Allegheny County. You reach outside the Allegheny County.
1: We do,
0: area?
1: Yes, yeah, we do. We so it's even farther than that. So we very rarely, but we do send instruments cross country or wherever the need is, and we don't ask for these instruments back. They go out and it's theirs. They can return it if they're not going to use it, but we rarely see that, which is a good thing.
0: Yeah, absolutely. 888-621-6900 is the number to call. Do something great, and that is support the station that brings you classical music, but also will get an instrument in the hands of somebody who needs it. You can do so right now at 888-621-6900 or online at WQEDFM.org. The whole program was started by your father, who obviously music was an important part of his life.
1: Oh, yes. Yeah. And so he always felt that every child should have the opportunity to learn music, whether that be vocally or whether that be with an instrument. And so he felt that was the best way of giving back to the community. And with that in mind, we just knew that we needed to do something similar with regards to his legacy that he would want with this foundation. So,
0: all right, we'll keep talking about it here in just a moment, but let's get to some music. Again, if you want to have the instrument donation, you can make a gift of $120. That will be matched dollar for dollar. Yes, a dollar for dollar match is going on today. So that $120 gift becomes $240. So call now, 888-621-6900 or online at WQEDFM.org. We also have a pair of tickets to see Giselle with the Pittsburgh Ballet Theater, October 23rd through the 25th. A couple of pair of tickets have gone already for a gift of just $60. So if you'd like to see Giselle at the Benedum with Pittsburgh Ballet Theater, call now, make that $60 gift at 888-621-6900 or online at WQEDFM.org. Here's some of the music that you'll enjoy performed by the Pittsburgh Ballet Theater Orchestra on October 23rd through the 25th with your $60 contribution. 888-621-6900.

0: Music from Giselle, which will be performed by Pittsburgh Ballet Theater at the end of October, October 23rd through the 25th at the Benenum Center. Witness a love that defies death. And that music will be performed by the Pittsburgh Ballet Theater Orchestra. And we have a pair of tickets for you to see that. 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
0: And we will not be there for that concert. We'll be there for the opening concert on October 2nd with a live broadcast of the Pittsburgh Symphony Orchestra here on QED 89.3. Brian Savar with you. Thank you so much for tuning in on this beautiful Wednesday afternoon. I'm pleased to be joined by Frank Farina of the Farina Foundation. We are teaming up with them again for the instrument donation. 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So call now, 888-621-6900, or online at wqedfm.org. And Frank, so you have a wonderful relationship with the Brighton Music Store, right? They're the ones that do the repairs.
2: That's correct. So without Brighton Music Center, we couldn't do what we do. It's just that simple. And they are excellent in refurbishing these instruments and sanitizing them so that they're ready to go for these underserved music programs and needy children in our communities. So without them, it'd be impossible. And we also work with the Education Partnership, and they have the over 250 or so schools under their umbrella that are underserved. And so we provide a disbursement of instruments once a month, every month throughout the school year through them. And we accept emails for kids that can't afford to rent an instrument. A family member might send an email and say, hey, you know, Billy needs a trumpet or a saxophone, can you help? And we're more than happy to help and try to find that instrument for that child.
0: That's great. And so somebody might be listening and they say, oh, I've got an old trumpet at home. What, you know, what's the process? What would they do?
2: Right. So they would take it to Brighton Music and just drop it off. And then we'll take it from there. There's a tax receipt if they would like one. There's also a drop off at the Frick. So you can go to the visitor center there and drop it off at the Frick. And that's really the best way to go about it. And let's face it, you know, we live in a wonderful city with a wonderful cultural arts here, and the music programs are very, you know, robust. So and parents like to put their children in the music programs because it does so many wondrous and fantastic things for the evolvement of their brain. So if you do get an instrument, someone's got one in their basement, attic, or garage. Bring it to Brighton Music, drop it off, or drop it off at the Frick Visitor Center. We'll take it, and we'll make sure it finds a new home.
0: That's fantastic. We'll get it in the hands of somebody who needs it, a kid who's wanting to play an instrument but might not have the means to be able to do so. What a wonderful way of supporting the station, but also helping the Farina Foundation get the instrument into the hands of kids that need it. That's available for a gift of $120. 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O-R-G. Your father was the foundation for this, and he was a teacher at North Allegheny?
2: North Allegheny, yes. And he also co-founded the Pittsburgh Philharmonic and the Allegheny Brass Band, showcased Pittsburgh. I mean, the list goes on. So he didn't let any grass grow underneath his feet, for sure.
0: He was a powerhouse in the music education community. Yes, that is for sure. Yeah. And what was his instrument? Do you remember?
2: Trombone. Yep.
0: Okay. And why did he think the arts were important? Why did he think education was important for kids?
2: Because his passion really was music right out of high school. And so once he left college, he went to IUP, and then he got his master's degree at Duquesne, and then he was on to the diocese, and he was the director of the program, music program there for a while, and then Canavan, and then he made his way to North Allegheny, and that's where he really expanded the program, because it was a fledgling program at the time, and it just grew tremendously over his tenure there, but he believed that every child should have the opportunity to learn how to play an instrument. And so there was no tryouts. There was no selection like, you can't be in this or you can't be in that. It was everybody gets to do what they want to do if they so desire. And it was all about attitude. If you have a good attitude, isn't that the way it is in life? If
0: sure.
2: You have a good attitude with anything, you know, you can be successful. And people, educators will go out of their way if you have a good attitude to help support you in whatever way that is possible. So it was always about the kids with my dad, and so now that's what it is with us. It's about the kids. And so we want to support those families and those kids in our communities that can't afford to play an instrument or rent an instrument due to personal challenges, socioeconomic issues. I mean, who knows? But we're here to help, and without the public supporting us and helping us to refurbish these instruments and donating instruments, we couldn't do what we do right now.
0: 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And the maestro conducts his most iconic scores. It is called John Williams Legacy. We've never offered it before because it just came out, but it has all of his favorites on here. 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

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Thanks very much.

0: The famous Raiders March from Indiana Jones. And before that, we heard Hedwig's theme from Harry Potter and the Philosopher's Stone. 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John Williams' Legacy on the Deutsche Grammophon label. 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In western Pennsylvania, absolutely beautiful outside, 61 degrees right now, some clouds, but we'll have a high of 65 today. Some clouds tonight, a low of 51. And then Thursday, mostly sunny with a high of 67 and sunshine on Friday with a high of 71. No clouds or rain in the forecast through Tuesday. So enjoy this beautiful stretch of nice weather and enjoy this classical music that you make possible. 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Brian Savar with you and Frank Farina of the Farina Foundation. They donate instruments to kids that are in need of musical instruments that don't have the means to get the instruments. They work with schools. They work with Brighton Music Center. They're the ones that repair the instruments and they get it in the hands of students that are wanting to play an instrument but just can't afford one. So they are doing some wonderful work. And when you make a gift of $120 right now, well, that will go towards getting an instrument into the hands of a child that wants one. So I hope you'll call and support that at 888-621-6900. And Frank, you mentioned that you have these distributions about once a month, I guess you said?
1: Correct, yes. Humbled and honored to be on here again for this drive.
0: Always great to have you,
1: Frank. It's always great to be here, so I want to make sure I've mentioned that. So thank you so much for having me on again. And thank you, listeners, for listening to what the Farina Foundation does in cooperation with QED and Brighton Music and the Education Partnership. And not only do we refurbish instruments for these schools, these underserved music programs, but we also help Wesley Family Services for Autism, the Western Pennsylvania School for the Blind, and Children's Hospital. We have our hands into all different organizations because for just simply that it's just not... It's just not kids at high schools or at elementary schools that need instruments. It's these kids also that are challenged, have personal challenges. So we try to help where we can. And it's such a simple concept. You would think that somebody else would have done this by now, but it's really easy. You just bring us an instrument, drop it off at Brighton Music or at the Frick, and then we'll take it from there. We refurbish it, we sanitize it, put it in our inventory, and then we will then take it to the Education Partnership where we will have a distribution once a month throughout the school year and provide instruments to those schools and then provide other instruments on an as-needed basis to those other organizations that we work with.
0: When did the foundation begin?
1: 2015.
0: Oh, okay.
1: Yep, so we started it over a decade ago, and it's been growing and growing and growing. Thankfully, you know, that's a good thing. And but the need is great. Our Play It Forward program is robust, but we need more instruments and we need more people to help us refurbish these instruments.
0: Yeah, the need is always going to be there. And I'm glad to hear that it's growing and that you're able to reach more and more students. I mean, that's ultimately what you want to do with the foundation is get the instruments into as many kids' hands as you can.
1: Yes, absolutely. So we receive emails all the time. Try to help as many as we can. Of course, you know, some instruments are just that we just can't do. Like a stand-up bass is very expensive. We never get those in, so we can't refurbish anything like that. So there, we do have our limitations, and but we work closely with Goodwill as well, and I'm processing some of their instruments that we get donated. So there's various forms of where we get our instruments, but mostly it's from the public.
0: Excuse me. How do the distributions work? Do you have a area that teachers come to, or do you go out to schools, or how does that work?
1: Yeah, so we really didn't have an avenue when we started this program to provide instruments to schools until we were introduced to the Education Partnership. And their organization has over 250 plus schools that they work with that are underserved. And those teachers get to come in every Saturday and they can pick up whatever school supplies they might need that are donated to the Education Partnership. The missing link was they didn't have anything for the fine arts. And that's where we came in. And so it became just a great symbiotic relationship where we now provide instruments. I hand deliver them there to the Education Partnership. I pick them up at Bright Music, take them to the Education Partnership, and then they display it for the teachers. Okay. once the second Saturday, I think, of every month. And those teachers come in and they take whatever they need or whatever they want, and that's it. And
0: that's great.
1: It's just been growing.
0: Yeah, well, that's nice because it's a convenient place, you know, that they're all displayed. The teachers can go. They know, right. They know what they're looking for. If they're like, oh, maybe I can get somebody interested in the flute or whatever, they can just take it.
1: Yeah.
0: Excuse me, back to their school.
1: We provide a list to the schools, so they get to see what's going to be distributed that day. And so they can see it, and if there's something they need, they'll come down there. If they don't need any of that, then they don't. But it's instruments, materials, books. We have all kinds of anything you can imagine for these distributions.
0: That's great. So if you make that gift of $120 right now, you'll be getting helping the Farina Foundation with their instrument donation program. 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

0: 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From the brand new CD called Legacy, he truly is a legacy. 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Brian Savar with you, 120 here on a Wednesday afternoon, the very first day of our membership campaign. 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Lots of great thank you gifts. We've got tickets to concerts like the Pittsburgh Ballet Theater and the Pittsburgh Opera and the Pittsburgh Symphony. We've got the John Williams CD. We've got music from John Rutter and Anton Bruckner, and so much more. But the greatest gift is the classical music that you support when you make a gift right now at 888-621-6900. Times are tough. The federal funding for public broadcasting has been cut, so we have to rely on the people who use the service a little bit more. So if you can make an additional gift or maybe increase the amount of your sustaining membership, or better yet, become a brand new member of the station. Maybe you've listened to the station for years and have never become a member, I encourage you to do so right now. Promise you it will feel wonderful and your gift will be matched dollar for dollar when you call 888-621-6900. One of the best investments you can make right now is to support youth being able to play an instrument, and you can do that with a gift of $120. The Farina Foundation instrument donation will happen with that contribution level, and it will be matched dollar for dollar. And I've got Frank Farina here, who is head of the foundation these days, and it's really a family affair. You've got your sisters involved, your brother-in-law. It's a great organization that's kept within the family.
1: It is a family affair. After my dad passed away, we decided to form this foundation, this nonprofit, so that we could help children in our communities that are experiencing personal challenges or socioeconomic issues that they can't control. And so the families have a hard time renting instruments, and so that's where we come in. And we will refurbish any instrument that we get. We're a no-waste organization, so any instrument we do get and might not be able to be refurbished, we part that out for other instruments that can be refurbished. So nothing goes to waste. So even if you have something that's dinged up or has bandages on it, bring it in to Brighton Music. Those are a great partner. And we'll refurbish those instruments. We'll part them out if we have to, but we'll make sure that we get more and more instruments for those kids in need in our communities.
0: And I want to stress just how easy it is to become a part of this this program. If you've got an old instrument in your attic or in a storage closet somewhere and you've been wondering, what should I do with this old instrument? This is a great way of paying it forward, if you will, and getting it into the hands of somebody that wants it. So you just simply take it to the Brighton Music Center, drop it off, and then they take over from there.
1: That's correct. So it is our Play It Forward
0: program. Play It Forward. There we go. Yeah, exactly.
1: So it's our Play It Forward program, and it's a very robust program. It's always needing more instruments so that we can provide to those underserved schools and needy children in our communities. So, but yes, it is a family affair. My sisters are very involved. My mother passed away in June. She was the president, and it's been a little bit of an adjustment. She was the matriarch, and everything went through her. So now. So now we have a more of a collective decision-making process. But all in all, it's a very simple concept. You have an instrument. You don't know what to do with it. Bring it to us. Bring it to Brighton Music. You can drop it off at the Frick Visitor Center as well. We'll pick them up there, and we'll take them to Brighton Music. And we'll make sure that the instrument gets sanitized and refurbished and put back in the hands of kids that really need it.
0: Do you have a rough idea of how many instruments a year you refurbish or distribute or anything?
1: The number's been going up, thankfully, and I think because the word is getting out, and so we're getting more and more instruments every year. We started out with probably a handful at the very beginning, and now we distribute over 1,600 or 1,700 instruments and materials to those kids in the communities.
0: Wow, that's fantastic.
1: Yeah. Which saves a huge amount of money for the underserved music programs out there and the families that can't afford to rent. So it's definitely helping in so many ways. And it's such a simple concept.
0: Yeah, but it's so efficient and a great way of supporting the community. The Farina Foundation instrument donation, that's available for a contribution of $120. And that will be matched dollar for dollar at 888-621-6900. 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Michael has been heard from. Michael is from Wexford. 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Tickets and details at resonanceworks.org. And Frank, you mentioned about the Brighton Music Center. They've just been strong partners pretty much from the beginning, right?
1: Yeah, they really were. And I tried to reach out to a couple of the music centers out there, and they just weren't that interested. And then just by a random meeting of Brad Whitmer, who's the owner of Brighton Music Center, we met at a fundraiser. And from that point on, he's been my right-hand man. So, we talk pretty much every day about what's coming in, what's going out, what needs to be distributed. And so it's just been a wonderful partnership. And without Brighton Music, we couldn't do what we do. Without the education partnership, we probably couldn't do what we do. So we've just found some really good partners to refurbish the instruments and distribute the instruments. So the need is great. It's never ending. People are always needing more. And so we're here to help. That's what we do. And so it's a great program. It's pretty simple. And if it wasn't for Brighton Music, the education partnership, and certainly the support of my family, I couldn't do what I do. So it's been a wonderful journey so far.
0: And where is the Brighton Music Center located?
1: On Babcock Boulevard.
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1: Yep.
0: Okay, very good. 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

0: 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Good afternoon, Brian Savar with you. Thank you so much for tuning in and thank you for supporting the station. 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The Johnstown Symphony, you'll hear them this Friday on our performance in Pittsburgh. Some highlights from their recent concerts. We've got a lot of material from them, so we'll be putting together some programs featuring the Johnstown Symphony throughout the year, and we're able to do that because of your support. And I hope you'll call right now at 888-621-6900. Now, this is a fabulous thank you because I want to mention Denise. Denise is from the Pittsburgh area, and she made a contribution to support the Farina Foundation. So thank you so much for that, Denise, and looking forward to your support, and thank you for calling in on this Wednesday afternoon. And I'm joined by Frank Farina of the Foundation. And so, Frank, how can people find out and some information about the Foundation and what you do?
1: You can go to farinafoundation.org, and that's our website. And there's different tabs you can go under and see what we're doing, what's coming up. We're in the process of revamping the website. And there's a nice homage to my mother that just passed away. She was the president on the main page there. And it tells about what we do in our Play It Forward program.
0: Now, somebody might be just tuning in and saying, who's this Frank Farina character? Tell us again about what the foundation, what you do, and what the idea is behind the foundation.
1: Right. The mission of the Farina Foundation is to make sure that we can nurture the children's and adults' aspirations to pursue pursue music. So we collect instruments from various different sources, and we'll take that instrument down to Brighton Music, or it can be dropped off at Brighton Music on Babcock Boulevard. Wonderful people down there. They have such a great repair shop, and they will refurbish, repair, and sanitize the instrument, and then it gets put into our inventory. And once a month during the school year, we work with the Education Partnership and their 250 or so underserved schools, and we provide instruments for those teachers and music departments.
0: That's great. So if you're listening and you have an instrument in your closet in your house somewhere, and you've been wondering how can I get rid of this, well, give it to somebody that could use it, and take it down to Brighton Music Center. You said the Frick as well.
1: Yes, the Frick is also another place that you can drop it off, right there at the visitor center. So we don't have anything in the south, but at least it's there's something out in the east and something out in the north. We're located in the north, so it just makes sense that Brighton Music is our resource where we take all those instruments.
0: And you also take cash donations as well, or financial contributions.
1: Absolutely.
0: As well to support what you do.
1: Absolutely. It costs money to refurbish an instrument. And so we accept donations to make sure that we're able to refurbish those instruments properly and meet the demands of the school districts and those other organizations such as Wesley Family Services, the School for the Blind, Children's Hospital. We also help those organizations as well. Band Together Pittsburgh, Autism Speaks. We have our hands in about everything, and the demand is great. So any instrument, any way you can monetarily support us would be wonderful so that we can continue our Play It Forward program.
0: And people can go to your website to find that out.
1: That's
0: the address
1: right.
0: Again?
1: Farinafoundation.org.
0: Okay, there we go. 888-621-6900. 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Thank you to Chris. 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

0: 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Continue the great work that you're doing through the foundation. And again, a quick recap of what the foundation does and where people can get information.
1: So you can get information on our website at farinafoundation.org, and it should tell you everything you need to know. But for those that are listening, thank you for listening. Thank you for donating. And we will see to it if you donate, we'll use those funds specifically for refurbishing instruments. We collect instruments from all different sources. We refurbish them, we sanitize them, and then we work with Bright Music to do that and the Education Partnership to distribute them. One day out of every month throughout the school year, we distribute a lot of instruments to underserved music programs through the Education Partnership and through other organizations such as Wesley Family Services, Band Together Pittsburgh, School for the Blind, and Children's Hospital. So we're here to help. It's a simple concept. It's our Play It Forward program. We need your instruments. We know you have them. They're in their basement or attic or garage. Bring them to Brighton Music or the Frick, and we'll collect them, we'll refurbish them, and we'll put them back in the hands of those children that have personal challenges or socioeconomic issues.
0: It is such a great idea and concept, and as you said, it's been growing every year. And so thank you for the work that you're doing and getting people into music at a young age, especially with people that might not have the funds or the means to be able to afford it on their own. So thank you for doing just a wonderful work of the community out there.
1: Once again, thank you, Brian, and thank you, WQED, for having me on, and in spreading the word of this great program that we have.
0: 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The Voice of the Arts in Western Pennsylvania. We have programming on the station from Allegheny Regional Asset District supporting QED 89.3's local arts programming. 61 degrees outside. We're going to have a high of 65. Sunshine all the way through Tuesday with temperatures in the low to mid-70s, so it's just going to be really comfortable and no rain. Thank goodness. Oh my gosh, I'm so sick of the rain. So glad to see some sunshine and glad to have you along for the ride and supporting this station. The number to call, 888-621-6900, online, wqedfm.org. Anna Singer is on the way.

That is the first fabulous movement of the Tchaikovsky Symphony No. 5, Lauren Mazel with the Cleveland Orchestra. This is part of a fabulous set that is available for just $120. That's $10 a month as a QED sustainer. Good afternoon, I should say. Hi, I'm Anna Singer. It is so nice to speak with you on this glorious afternoon. My goodness, it says 64 degrees, mostly cloudy, but that is not true. The sun is shining here in Oakland right now. Tonight will drop down to 51 and mostly sunny again on Thursday. I don't see any rain in the forecast all the way through the weekend. Perfect time to go see the wonderful Pittsburgh Shakespeare in the Parks, Merry Wives of Windsor. Also, there is the Pittsburgh Opera that is presenting the a Landing Ovation. Now, it has definitely been changed to Friday, September 25th. Three Pittsburgh arts organizations joining together to provide a free 90-minute season preview performance for the Pittsburgh community. Yesterday, I spoke with the maestro, Anthony Walker, and he was talking about how they did have to make a decision, but they chose Friday. It's going to be glorious. The sun will have been out all day long. It'll be warmer. That instead of on Thursday, there might have still been a little bit chilly there. So Pittsburgh Opera is involved, Pittsburgh Ballet Theater, and the Confluence Theater of Pittsburgh in partnership with the Pittsburgh Cultural Trust. This is happening, and you can register. You can find out more information. You can go to pittsburghopera.org and then click on events and find out more information about A Landing Ovation, a free concert at Arts Landing. And now this is what we do. We love to bring that information to you. There is True West, which opens tomorrow. I believe it's a preview, or it's officially opening Thursday evening. True West, which is a very young theater company and a play by Sam Shepard. In Clay has been in preview. It opens officially on Friday evening. Of course, there's the Pittsburgh Symphony Gala with Long Long on Saturday. There is Resonance Works on Sunday afternoon at 3 o'clock with beautiful choral music and Gilda Lyons and her wonderful An Anchor in Time. Also, Aaron Copland's Appalachian Spring. All of this stuff is why we are here. 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I mean, Tchaikovsky. Who else does that? Tchaikovsky on a Wednesday afternoon, a little bit of the Symphony No. 5. Oh, my goodness. Frank Farina here with his wonderful instruments for children who can't necessarily afford them, but they are... you donate your instrument, and that instrument finds itself in the hands of a child that wants to learn how to play the flute or the violin or the cello. 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

Listening to Tchaikovsky and the Symphony No. 5 in E minor. This is part of a CD set, that's CD 13 of this set that has the complete CBS Masterworks recordings with Lauren Mazel and the Cleveland Orchestra. 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I had an opportunity yesterday to speak with Sebastian Catano, who lives right here in Pittsburgh. Truly an amazing voice, and he is a what they call a Verdi baritone, so it's a big, round voice that can cut through anything. And he just finished doing this role in France this past summer, and he always enjoys the journey. It's challenging, but you'll have an opportunity to see it here. And if you'd like, give us a call, and for that $60 gift pledge of support, we will make sure that you have an opportunity to see the show live and in person. Also, Pittsburgh Opera is doing their landing ovation. The date has changed. It is now Friday evening instead of Thursday. Pittsburgh, get ready for a landing ovation Thursday, September 24th at Arts Landing in the Cultural District. 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And as I mentioned, it has been changed to Friday evening, September 25th, at the Arts Landing. 888-621-6900. 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

0: Hello.
1: I'm F. Murray Abraham, and I'm appealing for WQED. They need some money.
0: That is what he said.
1: And they deserve it, and you know they do.
0: You can afford it.
1: Give up a little candy. Give up something. Give up something for this great station, this important station. There ain't many independents around.
0: We of this Congress,
1: we need your help. Thank you.
2: F. Murray Abraham, and Jim had a wonderful, wonderful conversation with him, and it's up on our website, a video podcast that you can enjoy. And how exciting that Jim had an opportunity to speak with him. And of course, he's part of the wonderful Mozart Requiem that Manfred Honeck did with the Pittsburgh Symphony Orchestra. And once again, we're so lucky to be able to have contact with these people and have the opportunity to speak with them. And they talk about their art and how important it is to keep the arts going and flowing and being a part of Pittsburgh. Pittsburgh is an amazing town. We have ballet, we have opera, we have the symphony, we have all of these wonderful smaller ensembles, resonance works, and the Pittsburgh Concert Chorale, the Bach Choir. All of these wonderful, wonderful groups, and you help support that when you call and make that gift at 888-621-6900. And you're wondering, how can I be a part of that? Well, with that $5 or $50 or $500, it helps to ensure that we can get out there and talk to the people and make sure that you know about what's happening. Pittsburgh Shakespeare in the Parks, all of the things that seem to be happening. You know, we're winding it up now. The fall season has officially started, and there is so much to enjoy, so much to go out and see. So be a part of that right now. Give us a call, 888-621-6900. 888-621-6900, or online at WQEDFM.org. A listener in Freeport gave us a call and mentioned that they like hearing Jim's voice, and I like Anna in the afternoon. Well, thank you so much, Freeport caller. I appreciate you stepping up to the phone right now and making that gift of support, ensuring that we're here for another year, another 2 years. It's the end of the fiscal year for us, September 30th. So please join us, 888-621-6900. A little bit more of that Tchaikovsky, the Symphony No. 5. This is the last movement. Lauren Mazel with the Cleveland Orchestra.

That is Tchaikovsky on Classical QED 89.3. No other station in the Pittsburgh area plays music like this. And yes, you can hear it on streaming services and that sort of thing. But you don't have sort of the crazy personalities that might be a part of the station. Jim and myself and Brian Savar and all of the wonderful people you get to meet through the radio station. Maria Sensi-Selner, Rob Frankenberry, all sorts of people. Manfred Honeck. And you make it all possible. Thanks. Thanks so much. This is Classical WQED-FM 89.3 Pittsburgh and WQEJ 89.7 Johnstown. On HD1 and WQEDFM.org, the voice of the arts in Western Pennsylvania. How are you doing this afternoon? It is a beautiful day. It's currently 65 degrees. We're at our high. Sunny, partly cloudy with a low of 51 this evening, and then mostly sunny on Thursday with a high of 67, and sunny and warm on Friday, a high expected of 71. The weekend, beautiful. Believe it or not, there is no rain in our forecast all the way through Tuesday right now. Now, of course, it can change, but how exciting is that? I was a little tired of that rainy stuff that was coming out of the clouds, but for right now, we've got the sun. We have some clouds, but we have the beautiful music, and we have you, and the number to call is 888-621-6900, 888-621-6900. Yesterday, Maria Sensi-Selner and Rob Frankenberry stopped by to talk about An Anchor in Time. This is a work that is by Gilda Lyons, and it was premiered a couple of years ago, the 10th anniversary season for Resonance Works. They'll be presenting it this Sunday at 3 o'clock at the Andrew Carnegie Free Library and Music Hall. I like to call it the Carnegie, and you'll be hearing for the first time a brand new piano that was bought for the hall, a perfect fit. Beautiful music, the music of Robert Page has a couple of numbers in that, Gilda Lyons and her piece, and Appalachian Spring. It's a festival chorus. It's the largest chorus that Maria has ever had, and it will all be performed on Sunday at 3 o'clock. You can go to resonanceworks.org for more information and tickets. We have lots more music coming your way. I hope that you'll give us a call at 888-621-6900. 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And thank you. One of the concerts that is coming up is with the Pittsburgh Symphony Orchestra, and there's going to be some wonderful, we have tickets that are available for some of these concerts, like Enon Barnaton is going to be playing Beethoven and Tchaikovsky's Violin Concerto with James Ennis. One of the things that's going to be on that program is a bit of Haydn, and it's a symphony. It's the symphony number 60 in C major, Il Distratto, the distraction. Don't be distracted right now. Go to the phone and make that gift of support, and then listen to the rest of the music with Simon Rattle and the City of Birmingham Symphony Orchestra.

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Listening to a symphony by Franz Josef Haydn, his symphony number 60 in C major, Il Distratto, the distraction. And it's kind of funny because it is very distracted. It actually has six movements instead of the normal four for a standard symphony. And it's part of one of the programs you could enjoy by giving $60 right now at 888-621-6900. We have tickets for Giselle and for Rigoletto and also for several symphony concerts. Barnatan playing Beethoven, the second Beethoven piano concerto. There's a ticket for... or rather two tickets for Tchaikovsky's violin concerto with James Ennis. I have that queued up here so we can listen to a little bit of that. Also, the Strauss Also Sprach Zarathustra, Giselle with the Pittsburgh Ballet, Rigoletto, and we have all of those wonderful things available right now. When you give a call at 888-621-6900, $60, and we'll get those tickets off to you in, I think we send a voucher, something like that. 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Well, here we are. 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A very, very dear friend has given us a call. Allison, you are the best. 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Allison, thank you, thank you, thank you so much. 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So, Allison, you are always there for us. 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Well, I mentioned that there are tickets available for the Tchaikovsky Violin Concerto. Those tickets are for Saturday, November 7th at 7:30 p.m. James Ennis will be playing, and here is a little bit of that right now. And this was from Heinz Hall, James Ennis with Manfred Honeck, and Tchaikovsky's Violin Concerto on Classical QED 89.3.

0: That is the first movement of the Tchaikovsky Violin Concerto with James Ennis. And this recording with the Pittsburgh Symphony Orchestra, Manfred Honeck conducting. And you can be a part of that performance when you give us a call at 888-621-6900. This is for Saturday, November 7th, and the concert is at 7:30 p.m. Now, there are just a limited amount of tickets, so if you're interested, why not give us a call, 888-621-6900. I mentioned that True West opens this weekend. Here's a little bit of information about that.
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0: So that is at the new theater on Liberty Avenue in the Cultural District. And then also opening up this weekend, City Theater is presenting In Clay. And it officially opens on Friday. It's a story about a real life gal who was Marie-Berthe Cazin. From the early 20th century, she was a ceramic artist. And the score has a Parisian jazz score. It's a one-woman show. She actually throws a pot on stage. The arrival of a childhood friend ignites a story of passion, resilience, and art. And you can hear the complete interview I had with the head of City Theater and the director on our Voice of the Arts podcast page. It just sounds fantastic, as does True West. All of the shows beginning the fall season, ramping up now, and we hope that you'll decide to go to some of these shows and that you'll decide to join us this afternoon at 888-621-6900. What's that about? Well, we come to you a couple of times a year to ask for your support, to ask for your help, to make sure that the classical music is alive and well each and every day. 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
3: The acoustics are ideal. The center of the main floor on the aisle. You are next to me. I'm Jim Cunningham. 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
0: 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And every dollar really matters right now. 888-621-6900. Let's go back to that James Ennis recording of the Tchaikovsky Symphony. Tchaikovsky Violin Concerto, and you heard it here on Classical QED 89.3.

0: I love hearing the response in Heinz Hall. You can be there with James Ennis and the Tchaikovsky Violin Concerto. We have tickets for that in November. All you have to do is dial 888-621-6900. We'll get those to you on Saturday, November 7th at 7:30 p.m. The season starts this Saturday with Long Long and the Emperor Concerto of Beethoven. It's music like this that you keep alive. Thank you so very much. 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The voice of the arts in Western Pennsylvania. And I'm always thrilled to introduce my dear friend Jane Adair is here this afternoon.
1: Yay.
0: Jane, you're looking, you have a face for radio this afternoon. It's fabulous.
1: I'm so happy to be here, Anna.
0: No, it's great to see you.
1: In these last 2 hours that you're on and to add my voice to the many voices of WQED-FM fans.
0: But, you know, you've been a part of the city for years and years and a part of the arts for years and years. You know what we do, you understand what we do, and you understand why it is so important to hear from people like you that are listening right now and having that phone call made at 888-621-6900. I can't even go through the whole list of what you've done in for this city.
1: Not about me. What about this dear listener who just made this wonderful pledge of support to WQED-FM? Thank you, dear listener. We need that support. I've even got my allergy voice. I'm so sorry, but we need your support so badly. And like you said before, every dollar counts. And this was such a generous every dollar counts pledge. And we are so appreciative.
0: That is Robert in Pittsburgh who helped us out. And the comment is, keep playing good music. I enjoy it. Well, thank you so much calling in from Pittsburgh and joining us at 888-621-6900. Now, you have to realize that maybe during the day and you're in the grocery store, Jane, that allergy voice is challenging, but on the radio, it's a good voice.
1: Maybe it's a little deeper.
0: It's a little bit deeper. A little bit,
1: easier for people to take. My voice is not always, as my husband will tell you, not always the easiest voice to take. But Robert, we thank you from the bottom of our hearts because it is the end of the fiscal year at WQED-FM. We have to pay the bills. We have to not only pay the bills, we have to make sure there's funding. So our sweet friend, talented friend Anna Singer and her comrades Jim Cunningham and Brian Savar and all of the wonderful voices that we hear on WQED continue to enhance our lives and make our days better. I was listening to Jim this morning talking about how QED is the calm in the midst of the storm, and I started thinking about all these, like, you know, similes, like the eye in the middle of the hurricane, the balm in Gilead. I mean, there is just so much distressing stuff. And yet, the music is so universal and so, it's not always uplifting, which is great. Sometimes it's just darn tragic. And it feels my pain. And I love that when that happens. I just sit in the car with tears sometimes because, okay, someone else has felt this way before, way before me. Or maybe it's some, you know, contemporary composer. I was talking to you about listening to QED on Thursday nights, and they have these wonderful little tiny profiles of African-American composers that I previously have not known that much about. Of course, we all know about Florence Price now because, thank God, her music's been rediscovered and she's getting played so much, and Samuel Coleridge Taylor. But there's so many others.
0: Mm-hmm. Absolutely.
1: And just to hear those voices and to know where they're coming from. The classical music, it's way better than white noise. It's beautiful noise. It can fill that space, and it allows me, I should just talk about what it does for me, to think more clearly or just to take a break from everything that's going on around me. So I feel like, Robert, you get that. So happy you called. And if there are others of you out there who feel the same way I do, that this is a radio station you can't do without for so many reasons, Anna's right. Every dollar counts. Give us a call if you want to talk to somebody at 888-621-6900. And if you don't want to talk to anybody and you want to look at the vast array of premiums that there are there, the premiums are interesting because these are collections that you can't just go on Amazon and get. There is some of them you can, but most of them you cannot. And they're CDs or items that, if you love this music and you particularly love the Pittsburgh Symphony, you would want to have right now. And that's pledging by using WQEDFM.org. And I'm talking way too much. Sorry, Anna.
0: I love it, Jane. Thank you so much. I just want to, one of the things that's really important to remember right now, it is a dollar for dollar match on this first day of the fundraising campaign.
1: I should have known that.
0: There's no reason to. I just wanted to remind folks that $100 becomes $200 or $500 becomes $1,000.
1: Robert has put us way ahead. Thank you.
0: Yes. Thank you. Thank you. We have support today from the Allegheny Regional Asset District, supporting QED 89.3's local arts programming. Well, Johannes Brahms, the Piano Concerto No. 2. This was one of the pieces that was played on the tour that, of course, you can see on our website, WQED-FM. You can see all the wonderful It was a great tour.
1: We even streamed the concert live, the one that was streamed from Hamburg. From the ELB Phil. I think it was one of the first ones they did.
0: It was one of the, and the thing is, what was fascinating about it is they were opening seasons for so many premier orchestras. So what an exciting event that was. And it was so nice to have Jim.
1: So nice.
0: Third and fourth, Jimmy playing in the orchestra on tour. And they were busy, but at the same time, it was so very exciting. And of course, opening night this Saturday with Long and honoring Ann Martindale Williams. Can't believe she's retiring after 50 years in the orchestra. It's, you know, people are moving on. We're all getting to that age where, well, you've been retired for a long time, so you're enjoying your life completely.
1: Love retirement, and I cannot think of anyone who deserves a full and rich retirement more than Ann Martindale Williams.
0: Like she's very busy already.
1: She teaches. She's a really fabulous teacher at Carnegie. I don't know if she's going to continue her.
0: She

0: little bit of Brahms for Wednesday afternoon on this first day of our very short fall fundraising campaign. I'm Anna Singer and I'm here with Jane Adair, and we're here to talk to you about why classical music is so very important. We've had it here in Pittsburgh for 54 years. It's been a long, long time, and the reason we're still here is because of you. You've called, you've made that gift of support at 888-621-6900. Maybe you've joined us online at wqedfm.org. You know how important it is to hear Jim Cunningham in the morning. I'm always getting my coffee in the morning, and there's Jim talking about something. I don't know. He could be talking about anything, but it's always fun. It puts a smile on your face because you know, okay, all is well with the world. Jim is going to play a little bit of Mozart and he's going to tell me things that I don't need to know, and it's going to be fabulous.
1: We've started just tuning into FM first thing in the morning before coffee because we can't handle anything else before coffee. Jim is great. Gets us ready for maybe what we know we're facing. But Jim is amazing, and you're right about classical music. We are so fortunate to have one of the world's great orchestras in our city. But there's so many cities that have wonderful orchestras, and they have no classical music station to talk about what the orchestra is doing or to talk about what anything else is doing. I mean, right now we're, like you said, we're just gearing up for this great fall season of performing arts.
0: Mm-hmm.
1: And there are so many arts organizations we're so fortunate to have, even some new ones. I mean, you were talking
0: about True something. West. It's a brand new theater company down at the Three Stories. Have you been to that space yet?
1: No, not
0: it
1: yet.
0: It is a great, there are three different theaters in this space across from, not quite by the August Wilson Center, but near there. It's brand new. It's beautiful. There's an elevator, and you can get there easily. You can park and just walk across the street. It's fabulous. There's been a small opera company that's performed there. This new company is performing Sam Shepard's True West, which opens, I believe, tomorrow evening. It's amazing.
1: And then Arts Landing.
0: And Arts Landing.
1: And all of the things that are happening on Arts Landing. And what the change of date that you were talking about this mm-hmm. week, how they've moved the opera performance from Thursday to Friday.
0: Correct.
1: I mean, that's why this place is so important, not only to tell us all about what's happening, but to remind us that things can change. Mm-hmm. Dates can change. Weather is a big factor, especially this time of year. And yeah, you know, maybe you get a text, maybe you get an email, maybe you don't remember it, maybe you don't have time to even consider it. And if you're in your car at work or at home and you're listening and you go, wait a minute, I'm going to that. It's happening on Friday now. It's not happening on Thursday. That's such valuable information. You know, and I was executive director of a small arts organization, Pittsburgh Arts and Lectures, which I adore. Just, you know, got so much equity in that organization. I'm so proud of the work that Sonny Tonomiya is doing now with his staff to bring these great writers into the city. When I took over Pittsburgh Arts and Lectures in 2007, we had no marketing budget. I could not have possibly publicized what we were doing without QED-FM. It was the station was our media partner. It was natural for me because I had worked at QED. I knew what there was to offer here, not only the announcements that come on 24/7 during all the programming, but you and Jim and Brian, you're invested in helping small organizations succeed, and you talk about these programs. It's not just 30 seconds of script that give you the name of the arts organization, the program, and the date. You guys get very enthusiastic and very involved in what you're doing, and it not only supports the organizations. Here's something else it does. It enables people who are listening to think, you know, maybe I should go see that.
0: Mm-hmm.
1: It's hard for someone to make a decision to go to a new venue like you're describing when they've never gone before. Someone said to me, we did a lot of research when I was at PANL, and it's important to be able to visualize where you're going,
0: mm-hmm.
1: to see yourself walk,
0: right.
1: to know there's an elevator. You just mentioned there's an elevator. To have that information before you are willing to take your money and spend it on a with an arts organization that you have never supported before, to a performance you've never been to before, and maybe you're a little uncertain about what's going to happen there.
0: Right.
1: That's a big risk. And to hear it promoted, talked about, encouraged on this station makes a huge difference, not just to the arts organization, but to us, the listeners, because it gets us out of our routine, into the city, into the arts. And nothing is better than that. What's better than that?
0: Exactly.
1: Going to some, being surprised by some great performance for the first time, and just coming home and wanting to tell, that's happened to me, wanting to tell everybody about what you've seen, heard. And QEDFM is a big part of getting people like me to do that. So thank you for all that you do. That's a really, really important service, not just to the organizations, but to the listeners.
0: It is so important, and we think that, you know, we just think, oh, it'll be fine. No, somebody else will do it. Somebody else will call. But no, that's not really true. And whether that gift is $5 or $50 or $500, those dollars count. Alec gave us a call from Central City, PA. And thank you so much, Alec, for helping us out at 888-621-6900. You have gotten your dollars matched today. That's one of the great things. It's the first day of the fundraising campaign, and the dollars are all being matched thanks to our generous membership group. And so, wow. What a great time to call. It's 25 minutes before 5 o'clock. It's a glorious day. Maybe you're wrapping up your work day, and if you could take 2 or 3 minutes of your time to give us a call at 888-621-6900. Now, Jane, you listened to the radio, but did you have classical music in your life as a youngster?
1: I did. I grew up in a small southern town, Greenville, South Carolina, where there was a symphony orchestra that my mom would take me to, and I was willing to go as long as we could go to Howard Johnson's and I could have peppermint ice cream afterwards. That was the big bribe.
0: I love that, peppermint ice cream.
1: Kind of hate to admit that, but that was the way it was. And so as a pretty young kid, I also took piano for about 14 years. I was never a great pianist. I had a pretty good memory. The height of my performance was with Golliwog's Cakewalk.
0: Wow, that's a hard piece.
1: It's
0: that's part of the children's corner, yeah.
1: And I think I loved it because it had that jazzy thing going for it, and that really appealed to me. I suffered with Scarlatti so much that I created a little association with my fellow players called the FSS, Fellow Sufferers of Scarlatti.
0: Oh, okay.
1: Really tough. So you can see why Debussy, Scarlatti, they're kind of...
0: That's very far apart.
1: 180 degrees apart.
0: You should come together with Clementi somewhere in there.
1: I don't think that would have worked either, but in any case, those young experiences, whether or not they were successful, I certainly never became a concert pianist, not even close. But they gave me a love for the music, right? And so we talk about all the great things that FM does in terms of the arts and telling us everything that's happening. It's so great. And I just keep coming back to the music because that is what at night quiets my mind. On Sunday morning, Sunday Baroque, getting ready to go to church. And I'll put in a plug here. Our church, Shadyside Presbyterian, is a sponsor of Sunday Baroque because music is so important to our church. And we believe that music is so important to everyone, no matter whether you're church or you unchurched or who cares. But to hear that music on Sunday morning for me is a meditative experience. And then I'm lucky I get to go to a church where music is so important and where Mark Anderson is the director of music, and hear that music. So music does follow me through the day, except when the Pirates and the Steelers are playing.
0: Ah.
1: And then...
0: We're a sports town, too.
1: I mean, Pittsburgh is like the perfect place for me, right? It's so great that I migrated here to marry my husband in 1978 and would not live anywhere else. This is just like the best place in the world. And one of the treasures, coming back to this, is WQED-FM. And I know if you're listening, you feel the same way I do. You love the music, you love the people, you love the info. And again, like Anna said, it isn't the dollar amount. It's great that the dollars are matched. And let me just say, that's not phony baloney either. These dollars are sitting there, and the people who contributed want to know that they are not the only ones who love this station. FM talks about there are many people. We know how many people we reach. We have transmitters that take the signal to a very large area. Like you were saying earlier today, you're driving to New York. You can listen to the station all the way to where?
0: Altoona.
1: All the way to Altoona.
0: The big horseshoe curve.
1: To Cleveland, we hear it all the way to Newcastle.
0: There you go.
1: But the people who've given this amount of money that sits in this, you know, in escrow, sort of, they want to know other people like us care. And that's why they're willing to make the match. They want to see, okay, how many people really do care? Are we the only ones? Because if we are, then maybe the money needs to go somewhere else. No. We want to just call in, pledge, use this money, because it is a testament to the fact that this station is so important to so many people. And again, it's just the call. The dollars don't matter. It's just hearing from you today whenever you're able to call or to go online. A lot of you are in the car listening to me right now. That's impossible. You can't stop. Don't pull over. Driving is hard. Or maybe you're working in the middle of a big project and you're just really glad when the music comes on. But we need for you to call when the project is over, or when you get home, or when the kids settle down a bit. Or tonight, you know, when it's an easier time and you're listening to some great piece of music that is being played on FM, call us in, because you can, or not go online, because you can go online anytime, right, Anna?
0: Yep. And
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0: Absolutely. I can't even follow up on that, Jane Adair. That's just the best. I do have support today from the Spanos Group of Raymond James, offering financial planning for our region since 1980. 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Let's return to that Brahms Piano Concerto number 2-3 Intermezzi. This is with Francesco Piemontesi, the Gewandhaus Orchestra of Leipzig, and conductor Manfred Honeck.

0: Hello. I'm F. Murray Abraham, and I'm appealing for WQED. They need some money.
1: That is what he said.
0: And they deserve it, and you know they do. You can afford it. Give up a little candy. Give up something. Give up something for this great station, this important station. There ain't many independents around.
1: We of this Congress.
0: We need your help. Thank you.
1: In spite of ourselves.
2: Wonderful interview that Jim did with F. Murray Abraham as part of that CD that came out, the Mozart Requiem, where he does fabulous readings and so intense. And maybe we'll play a little bit of that in a bit, because we have that CD that is available as a gift when you give us a call at 888-621-6900. But so, did you see that in person?
3: I did. And he's such a dude. I mean, and he's right. I mean, yeah, give up something. Or maybe you don't have to really give up anything, but if you have to give up just something, he's right. The main message is WQED-FM needs money. We definitely need money to keep this enterprise going, and I just love the way he cuts to the chase.
2: He does. Mm-hmm.
3: And he's a big star, but he was in town long enough to understand how important this station is to the fabric of Pittsburgh. God bless you, F. Murray Abraham. And I did love what he did with the Mozart Requiem.
2: Oh, it was stunning.
3: The great thing about what he said is that, you know, here we are, it's such a beautiful day. He has this sense of urgency. I mean, it's like that final movement of that Tchaikovsky symphony you were playing, you know, that da da da da da da da. It's like, yes, it's time. It's urgent. We need to get this done, and we certainly need to get votes of confidence, a vote of confidence from everyone who's listening, who just loves this station so much and wants to call in and support it, or either to go online at WQEDFM.org. But definitely, F. Murray Abraham, that was great. He did it.
2: So are there any concerts you're looking forward to this season with the Pittsburgh Symphony?
3: Well, we're going to the Long Long Concert. Mm-hmm. So, I mean, that's always just kind
2: of always stunning, yeah.
3: And I sort of knew you were going to ask me this, and we picked out our concert schedule. We go to a lot of symphonies. We go to the ones generally on Friday night.
2: Okay.
3: It's Gerstein plays Brahms.
2: Oh, yes.
3: Mm-hmm. Excited about that.
2: Kirill Gerstein, yeah.
3: Yes.
2: Mm-hmm.
3: Yes. And I'm sure there are many others.
2: Alyssa Weilerstein is coming, and so many. And there's a fabulous gal that's coming in as a conductor, and I think she was supposed to be here a couple years ago, but then had to cancel because she was pregnant, I believe. So she's coming back, and so many. Enon Barnaton will be here to play the Beethoven Piano Concerto Number 2.
3: You know, we talk about all these great names, and it's great to see them. But I have to say, Basil and I were lucky enough to be able to go to the rehearsal the symphony did before they left for the tour. And there were maybe, I don't know, a couple hundred people there in Heinz Hall, and they were rehearsing the Shostakovich, which is a really, really difficult symphony to listen to. I don't know if you're listening, if you've heard it before, but you help me out. He wrote it about the challenges. So Manfred was rehearsing the slow movement of the Shostakovich 5, which is so heartbreaking. And when the maestro, I shouldn't call him by his first name, I'm really not on a first name basis with the maestro, but when the maestro rehearses, he speaks very quietly. And if you're listening, if you're lucky enough to be in a rehearsal, you have to really listen in order to hear what he's saying. But he was talking about how what a poignant movement this is, and how the various dynamics of the music, as we know, this is the master of pianissimo, right? That's what they say about Maestro Honig.
2: Mm-hmm.
3: And he kept asking the orchestra to go softer and softer, and to do things he would tweak. Like, you would think what he was asking for was not a big deal. Like, really? Like, they played it so well before.
2: Mm-hmm.
3: And then he would say something. I didn't always hear it. Just this little tweet. And it was like, whoa. Just a huge, to the point that when they ended up playing this incredibly sad isn't the word. It's a eulogy, right?
2: Mm-hmm.
3: To people Shostakovich knew who were sent off to the gulag and who never returned, basically. I mean, that's what you get the feeling that mm-hmm. a lot of is about the disappeared. I mean, we've used this word more recently in light of other horrible things that have happened. And we ended up just sitting there after it was over, not able to believe what we had just heard. And then we heard the symphony played from Hamburg in real time in a concert hall. And we could see how, let's just say, an audience in Germany, right? We all know the history, responded to that piece of music. It was extraordinary, mm-hmm. on their feet, screaming.
2: Right, right.
3: So yes, we hear these great concerts, and sometimes we're lured in by the big name on the, you know, on the poster. I always like to stand there and say, take a picture of me. I'm standing here in front of Long Long, right?
2: Mm-hmm. Mm-hmm.
3: But really, when you come down to it, it's those performances that you don't expect that get you. Every time it happens, they just creep up on you and surprise. And this was a rehearsal, and I will not ever forget being there. It was just, connected me to the orchestra
2: mm-hmm.
3: in a different kind of way, to the point now, you know, I think they're the stars. Like they're we're lucky to have these wonderful celebrities of music who are these amazing talents who come in. I really honestly think that we have an amazing celebrities of music right on the stage.
2: We do. To hear. Absolutely.
3: These are world class mm-hmm. musicians. And I'm so excited that the season is starting again and we get to hear them.
2: Oh, that season is starting.
3: Sorry,
2: and then, of course,
3: about that. That was
2: that's good. That's good stuff. 888-621-6900. 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
2: And you can hear that complete interview on our YouTube channel, WQED. And it's with Jim Cunningham and Mayor Corey O'Connor. Just search for Corey O'Connor and it will pop up for you. It's pretty cool, isn't it?
3: Very cool. And thank you, Mayor O'Connor. I mean, the mayor knows what the assets of Pittsburgh are and how valuable they are. And he understands that so many cities have lost their classical music stations, and that the audience that a station like this attracts is a very important platform for him to get the word out about what's going on in the city. He also understands that the arts, are a huge source of revenue for the city and a huge source of employment for the city. The arts organizations in Pittsburgh employ so many people, Anna.
2: That's right.
3: And some of them, yes, some of the work is part-time, but that's still really important work. And a lot of those jobs are full-time jobs. So I can understand why the mayor was so happy to record that announcement and to encourage people to support QED-FM, because he is interested in a vital, healthy arts landscape. And we also know that that's what attracts new residents to a city, when there is a vibrant arts climate going on in a city. And Pittsburgh has that in spades. And one of the reasons it's so healthy is that this is the station, this is the voice of the arts that helps to get the word out about everything. Would be really hard to do that if WQED-FM did not exist.
2: Absolutely. Yesterday, I had an opportunity to speak with Maria Sensi-Sellner and Rob Frankenberry as they get ready for their concert this weekend. Resonance Works is presenting An Anchor in Time, a choral and orchestral exploration of time and memory, featuring works by Gilda Lyons, Aaron Copland, Robert Page, and more. September 27th, 3 p.m. at the Andrew Carnegie Free Library and Music Hall in Carnegie. Tickets and details at resonanceworks.org. You can hear the complete interview on our Voice of the Arts podcast page. It'll pop up there early tomorrow morning. And the brand new piano that has been picked by Rob Frankenberry, he went to the Pittsburgh Opera piano sale, and they picked out a beautiful concert grand, and it is making its debut this weekend in this concert that Resonance Works is
3: that
2: doing.
3: That venue is so interesting.
2: It is.
3: And that organization is wonderful. We went to a production of The Little Prince,
2: which they're doing again this year.
3: It is just so beautiful and well done, and done in such a creative way.
2: Mm-hmm.
3: I was so happy to hear you talk about this production earlier today. The great thing about going out to Carnegie, which is its own little treasure of sorts, too,
2: wow, fabulous!
3: You can go to a performance, and there are just lots of places to eat at some really dynamite restaurants in that neighborhood.
2: Absolutely.
3: And again, there we are talking about how the arts gives back. Because you attract an audience to a certain venue in a certain location. And when the performance is over, people are looking for somewhere to go eat and drink. And so that's a way that another reason why we really do need to support our arts organizations like Resonance. And she is wildly talented, so creative.
2: Absolutely.
3: I heard your interview with her, and it was great. And she, that... that organization is really worth supporting.
2: Well, they're beginning their 14th year, and of course, her mentor was Robert Page, and Robert's celebrating his 100th year next year, and there are a couple of arrangements that Robert did that are on this concert, and it's got everything. It's just really going to be great. 3 o'clock on Sunday at the Carnegie, as we like to call it, too. And I love parking at the bottom, because then you can walk up that beautiful staircase. The weather's going to be fabulous, and then you can get into that very intimate hall and hear all the beautiful music. They're doing lots of renovations slowly but surely, and so that hall will be finished at some point.
3: Another hall, the old industrialist left behind.
2: Yes.
3: Mm-hmm. That Carnegie, he left an imprint around here, didn't he?
2: He did. Yes. He did. Libraries, performance spaces, all sorts of wonderful things.
3: He believed in the value of performance, and mm-hmm. in most of these libraries,
2: well, in art.
3: Created in mm-hmm. arts there. I mean, it's kind of in the Pittsburgh DNA, mm-hmm. I think is what we're
2: trying to
3: say.
2: I agree. Totally. 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

0: So powerful. The Requiem, Mozart, and the words from the Bible with F. Murray Abraham. We'll continue with that. We do have that available at a gift level of $84. 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It's the first full day of fall. 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It's a beautiful day out there. 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I'm so happy to have Jane Adair with me helping out this afternoon. Jane, it is always such a joy to see you, and it's just, you are so alive and vibrant and brilliant, and you've been a part of the arts scene here in Pittsburgh for such a long time. You understand it, you appreciate it, and you know how important it is to have the support from those out there listening to us right now.
1: I don't know about all those wonderful things you said, but I am devoted to WQED-FM for sure. And I know that how it changes my life and what a difference it makes to me on a daily basis. It's one of, I think, a very important, hate to say use this word, but a tool in my toolkit to help me deal with my mental health.
0: What's wrong with that? That's great.
1: This music is so important. And not only that, the sense of community that you feel when you listen to the station. Someone said this earlier today, may have been you, Anna, might have been Jim, that this is a family of classical music listeners.
0: Right.
1: And you meet so many people that you feel like, as I said before, I'm really not on a first name basis with Maestro Honeck, but I feel like I know him, right?
0: Right.
1: Because I have not just seen him on the big stage where he's quite amazing and would be very distant, but I have heard his wonderful, soft voice on QED-FM so often, talking about the music and the ideas that he brings to the music, that I consider him a friend. A friend, I'm like doing the little quotes, right?
0: Right, okay.
1: Maybe it's a virtual friend, but it seems like it's more than that because of the connection that listening to the music and listening to the people who are on the voices who are on this radio station, the connections they make with me and the way they bind me to this wonderful place that we call Pittsburgh. And if you also find yourself coming back to 89.3 because there's just sometimes nowhere else to go, and you just need to take a deep breath or need some space or need to hear a friendly voice, just remember us. 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The money is really, really important. It really is. Like F. Murray Abraham said, they need it, and they really do. But they also need your voice. You need to raise a hand and say, okay, I love this. I vote for QED-FM. And this is a way to cast your vote. We need for you to do that today.
0: That would be great. There are a couple of people that have joined us at WQEDFM.org. 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
1: It's a wonderful thing to do. Anna's been talking about the beautiful day. It's not so beautiful right now.
0: Oh, did it change?
1: It's changed a bit.
0: Whoopsie. It was so nice a while ago. And now I see. We have just a little sliver over here that, you have a better view out the window than I do.
1: Do the clouds have come in a bit, but that doesn't change the beauty of the music.
0: Oh, it even says overcast and 62 degrees. If I could have talked about the weather a little bit, there we go. Partly cloudy. Tonight, it's going to go down to 51.
1: It's going to be a chilly night at the ballpark tonight.
0: Are you going?
1: Ball yard. I'm not going tonight. I am going for the very...
0: For the last game?
1: For the last game on Thursday afternoon.
0: Thursday afternoon, right.
1: Yes.
0: Okay.
1: Yeah. So...
0: Oh, my gosh.
1: Hoping that the Pirates finish strong.
0: Finish with a winning season, possibly?
1: They have a winning season going right now. We just want it to be even more of a winning season.
0: Okay. So that is a nice thing. Yes. Who's pitching tomorrow?
1: On Thursday, Paul Skeens is pitching.
0: Paul is going to be there for the last game?
1: Tonight, it's what they call a bullpen game.
0: Oh.
1: Which means that, you start a guy out of the bullpen and he pitches as long as he can pitch well. Lake Bacher, I think, is starting tonight. And mm-hmm. Two or three other pitchers will come out and hope to beat the Cardinals, which, honestly, it's so satisfying to beat the St. Louis Cardinals.
0: It
1: because
0: is.
1: Because they have beat on us for so many years.
0: Mm-hmm.
1: And they're a city like us.
0: Yeah.
1: It's a good rivalry.
0: Mm-hmm.
1: When the big teams come in, the Dodgers, the Mets, the Yanks, you just really want to win those games just to prove that, just because you have the money, you don't have all the talent.
0: Mm-hmm.
1: I'm really getting distracted. I don't mean to talk about, don't get me started with sports, Anna. You know that's a bad idea. But one of my other passions is definitely classical music. So tonight, I'm not going to the game. I will go home. I probably will have the game on until the game is over. But I can absolutely guarantee you that around somewhere between 9 and 10 o'clock at night, WQED-FM is part
0: we'll
1: of
0: be back
1: my,
0: on the
1: be, is
0: part air.
1: Of my, is part of my nightly menu.
0: Well, as Jim Sweeney always said, it's a shot in a beer town, but classical music and the sports, there's no better combination.
1: There's no better combination, and if you are agonizing over your team, and aren't we all right now a bit Steeler fans and also... Pirate fans, it's been tough sledding ahead.
0: Mm-hmm.
1: At the end of the day, you don't want to be thinking about that when you go to sleep. You want something else to distract you, to give you some other ideas, to give you a sense of calm and optimism, for lack of a better word.
0: Yep.
1: This music, I don't know. It's a mystical thing, but it does stuff to your brain.
0: It does
1: good stuff to your brain.
0: Absolutely. Let's listen to a little bit more of it.
1: Great.
2: And behold, a pale horse, and he who sat on it, his name was Death. Hades followed with him. Authority over 1/4 of the earth to kill with the sword, with famine, with death, and by the wild animals of the earth was given to him. When he opened the fifth seal, I saw underneath the altar the souls of those who had been killed for the word of God and for the testimony of the Lamb which they had. They cried with a loud voice, saying, "How long, Master, the holy and true, until you judge and avenge our blood on those who dwell on the earth?" A long white robe was given to each of them. They were told that they should rest yet for a while, until their fellow servants and their brothers, who would also be killed even as they were, should complete their course. I saw when he opened the sixth seal, and there was a great earthquake. The sun became black as sackcloth made of hair, and the whole moon became as blood. The stars of the sky fell to the earth, like a fig tree dropping its unripe figs when it is shaken by a great wind. The sky was removed, like a scroll when it is rolled up. Every mountain and island were moved out of their places. The kings of the earth, the princes, the commanding officers, the rich, the strong, and every slave and free person hid themselves in the caves and in the rocks of the mountains. They told the mountains and the rocks, fall on us and hide us from the face of him who sits on the throne and from the wrath of the Lamb. For the great day of his wrath has come, and who is able to stand?

0: It is indeed the day of judgment, Dies Irae, Dies Illa, the Mozart Requiem, Mozart's death in words and music. This is a recording that came out last year. Manfred Honeck, the Pittsburgh Symphony Orchestra, the Mendelssohn Choir, and soloists, F. Murray Abraham doing the readings. It is really such an unusual collection of music and words, and it is available at $84 right now. When you give us a call, 888-621-6900. I have to say, there's nothing else like this out there in the world, because Manfred combined all of these things and chose all this beautiful music. There's the Ave Verum Corpus, which is part of this. It's not just the Requiem. There's beautiful Gregorian chant and readings. It's just amazing.
1: Well, we were there. We're hardly ever there. I mean, we're at the symphony a lot, but you know, when they mention a huge, big concert, you know, like that comes into, we're not big rock concert people. I felt like this was a hugely dramatic event.
0: Yes.
1: It was more than a concert.
0: Mm-hmm.
1: And the Mendelssohn, let's give them some props. They sound like 1,000 voices. You and I were just...
0: Absolutely. Mm-hmm.
1: And again, the great thing about the symphony is that they do these wonderful programs with the Mendelssohn Choir, and kind of just blows your head off. But it's so interesting to me that with the Requiem, which, you know Mozart, you know he didn't finish it. So tragic. You know, he died before he finished this Requiem. That the maestro found a way to end it that made sense to everybody who was in the hall that night. You left feeling like there was, for the first time for me, there was an ending. He's just an amazing dude, right? The maestro. He's a dude. He's so handsome. Have you seen these pictures of him that the ELB Philharmonia? He's the new, conductor there. There were
0: two ELB Philharmonia.
1: So they have this picture of him that they've put on Insta, and he is drop dead handsome. He's just amazing, and we can all just feel so happy that he is with us for, I don't know, hopefully for the rest of my lifetime. I hope so. There are things he has done with the music. I was talking about the rehearsal earlier, or in concert, particular also this Mozart, that I just, gave me an insight into the music that I never had before. And I think isn't that what we're all looking for? I mean, to just have some insight into something beautiful that sticks with you in the world. Someone who can help you, like an arbiter who can help you, who can take you there. And he does that virtually at every concert, honestly.
0: Mm-hmm.
1: And he is... just his presence, the way he speaks, the way he now communicates with the audience. It's clear that Pittsburgh is so dear to him, that the orchestra is so important to him. It's just been a match made in heaven. I hope you feel this too, Maestro, if you're listening, of an orchestra and a city and a fan. I mean, he's a rock star. And we were just talking about, think about Mozart. Sometimes I think about this. I mean, he was writing this... The year was what for the Requiem? Is it
0: 17?
1: Like, this is before Beethoven. This is not in the Romantic era. He is writing this Dies Irae. People must have been shocked. It's like
0: 1791.
1: There you go. Like Mick Jagger. I mean, what can we compare it to in our own? And I'm old, so I say Mick Jagger. I mean, there's some dude right now, who's blowing the heads off of people in rock music.
0: The Beatles.
1: Well, I mean, when they first came on, how different that sounded from everything. I mean, I was a kid in South Carolina listening to beach music, and suddenly the Beatles show up. It's like, whoa, that's different.
0: Mm-hmm.
1: I mean, Mozart. We know he's a genius, but I do like to imagine what it must have been like for an audience to have heard this for the first time. And Am I right? It was played at his funeral, right? To the point that they had, that he had written it.
0: I believe so, yeah. I'm pretty sure.
1: Someone is going to text us and say, no, you're wrong. And I could be wrong. But I think that it was. In any case, what an amazing piece of music. And it's still stunning to me today to hear it. And so the recording is just, it's worth a lot. And you can get it by going online at wqedfm.org and pledging, and you'll have a CD of something that is completely unique to us.
0: Absolutely. Mm-hmm.
1: Fabulous.
0: Mm-hmm. It really is. And the season begins this Saturday. Long Long will be in town to play the Beethoven Emperor Concerto, and then we have the rest of the season getting started with the lots of music. Here's a little bit about the PSO.
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0: John Williams, a brand new CD that we're offering that is him conducting, of course, his favorite tunes. 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So if you're interested, give us a call now, 888-621-6900. $6 a month is a QED sustainer or a one-time gift of $72. 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No, I didn't do that right. $142. There we go. The little brain started working a little bit better. It's been a long day. So 888-621-6900. Jane, I'm so excited. We've heard from Chaska, Minnesota.
1: So that's amazing.
0: Isn't that amazing? So artists, thank you so much. It's great to hear from you and so appreciate your joining in this afternoon and helping us out. Also getting your dollars matched, but it's just, I've never heard of it, and I hope that I'm pronouncing the name correctly,
1: hey, artists.
0: But
1: if you're sitting up there in Chaska wishing that you could be here in Pittsburgh and be part of this wonderful community, come on down. You're right. It's great here. But we're so happy that somehow the music and the chatter today, you know, just motivated you to support the station. And the great thing about it is that it's there for you on the app and it's there for you online. And I use that app all the time, not when I'm in Chaska, Minnesota, because I've never been there, but when I was in Central Argyle, Nova Scotia this summer.
0: Yikes!
1: And I needed a little music to calm me down at night. I didn't really need to calm me down. In Nova Scotia, it was beautiful. But I did actually have my phone.
0: Your app? Your...
1: With my stupid phone volume, and I still had QED on.
0: Nothing wrong with that.
1: Listening to it just a little bit, just for a little classical music, because that's what I do. And it's like, if that's the way you go to sleep every night, you don't want to break that routine.
0: Mm-mm.
1: But the app really does allow the station to be everywhere.
0: It does. It's great.
1: Stunning. And mm-hmm. I'm sure in Europe, Jim could listen when mm-hmm. if he wanted to.
0: He was listening to the stuff live.
1: He was a little busy. He was. But you know, what a great thing he did. And I just want to give Jim some props for all of that great reporting because how would we know except
0: it's
1: station,
0: no it's he's been doing it for 30 years starting with Lauren Mazel.
1: He has, but we know the orchestra is great and that audiences love it, but you really don't feel that or know the specifics until Jim tells us.
0: Right,
1: he's our eyes and ears there. I mean, I would have given anything to have gone on that tour this year. It just didn't work out. We
0: mm-hmm.
1: couldn't go
0: mm-hmm.
1: but because of the live streaming of the concert and because Jim was there with his reporting, I really felt like we weren't there, but we knew how it was being received.
0: Mm-hmm, mm-hmm.
1: We knew it was, and it just made me feel so great about the orchestra and our wonderful conductor and the great reception that we do get every time mm-hmm. we go to the European concert halls.
0: Yeah.
1: Standing ovations, and we could see it. We could see the people standing in Hamburg and clapping, and that was just a wonderful thing.
0: It really was. It really was. Tamar joined us online, WQEDFM.org, and got their dollars matched. Thank you so much, Tamar. You can do the same thing. You can go online, WQEDFM.org, or you can just give us a call at 888-621-6900. Jane, I'm going to say thank you so very much and allow you to get out. You have a dinner date this evening. So
1: I'm actually the chef.
0: Oh my gosh, you're the chef. So what are you going to be making?
1: I have a wonderful friend. She's listening. You know who you are, Pamela, and thank you for the beautiful tomatoes that you brought over last night. So I went full Cook's Illustrated, and then that wonderful fresh sauce that we're having with some pasta and
0: a simple, beautiful fall dinner. Oh, yeah. Shrimp scampi. Yeah. And a little shrimp scampi.
1: A little glass of
0: Prosecco.
1: Anna, thank you so much for being here and for all you do. You know, just kudos to you for being the voice, the calming voice every afternoon, and for what you do in the community with your actual singing voice, which is also amazing. But
0: thank
1: I'm
0: you.
1: So always so honored to be invited to spend a few hours with you on behalf of this wonderful station. So thank you so much for asking me, and I had such a great time.
0: It's always a joy, Jane. Jane Adair, thank you so much.
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Such amazing music, John Williams, the theme from Jurassic Park. This is a CD that's available at $72, $6 a month as a QED sustainer. 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Today, Jackie has called and Connor, Jessica, Denise, William, Wendy, James, David, Francis, Allison, Robert, all these people helping us out, getting their dollars matched this afternoon on this first day of the QED drive, the fall drive, the end of the year drive. Our fiscal year ends September 30th. Overcast skies right now, and it is currently 62 degrees. Tonight, it will drop down to 51, and then on Thursday, mostly sunny with a high near 67, and on Friday, sunny with a high of 71. I can't believe it. There is no rain in the forecast right now all the way through Wednesday. That's how far ahead this goes, where the skies will be sunny and a high of 78. I'm Anna Singer, and this is Classical WQED-FM 89.3 Pittsburgh and WQEJ 89.7 Johnstown on HD1 and WQEDFM.org, the voice of the arts in Western Pennsylvania. 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

0: The Theater Unter Wien in Vienna. You can trace a direct line from Beethoven through that gentleman there, Franz Lehár, to today. That was music from 1905, the Overture to the Merry Widow, which was first performed at that great Viennese theater. And we heard the Berlin Radio Symphony and Mikhail Yarovsky conducting. In just a moment, something new from Alice Sarah Ott, playing music by Johan Johansson, and a lot more. Symphony number 41 from a composer who lived in Salzburg. No, not who you're thinking of.
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0: How has your Wednesday been? Whatever the answer, that music's just right. It's called The Days by Ludovico Einaudi. And we heard the German Chamber Orchestra Berlin, great violinist Daniel Hope with Jacques Amand at the piano. Very nice for your Wednesday here on Your Classical with music by a man who lived in Salzburg and wrote 41 symphonies and isn't Mozart, nor is he his famous brother, Joseph, just ahead.
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0: This is the Symphony No. 41 by Michael Haydn. His grave is in Salzburg. They make a big deal about Mozart, but he worked there too.

0: the London Mozart Players, their namesake, worked with the composer of that symphony in Salzburg, his name Haydn, Michael Haydn, his symphony number 41. London Mozart Players, Matthias Bommert. I'm Tom Cran with the music for you. Happy to be here. Glad you're here with me.
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Discovering Dalia Stasievska in her Pittsburgh Symphony debut at Heinz Hall with 20th and 21st Century Delights. The composer, the soloist, and the conductor, all amazingly talented women. Caroline Shaw will hear her Observatory, Stravinsky's Violin Concerto, Sibelius' Sixth Symphony, and his greatest hit, Finlandia. Jim Cunningham with you for this voyage.

0: 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Guest conductor Dalia Stasiewska knows Caroline Shaw well.
1: Maybe well is over-exaggerated, but I definitely have followed her for a very long time. As we know, she hasn't written a lot for big symphony orchestras. So when she wrote this piece and it was premiered, I believe in LA, I immediately was so excited about it and asked for permission to record it, and I've been performing it ever since.
0: We're going to have a word from Caroline Shaw, which she has recorded to introduce The Observatory.
2: Hello, I'm Caroline Shaw, musician and composer of the piece you're about to hear called The Observatory. Thank you so much for being with us, with the Pittsburgh Symphony and Dalia and me this weekend. This is a piece loosely inspired by the Griffith Observatory in Los Angeles and outer space and sci-fi films, but people may not know that it's also about observing the orchestra from the perspective of a composer, designing a piece and all its components like an engineer, also from the perspective of a violinist in the orchestra, which I've been, being a part of those many pieces circling in orbit, and also observing the orchestra as a longtime audience member, going to hear the symphony when I was a kid and trying to figure out how they make all of this sound with all of these different people. It's an immense honor for me to have the Pittsburgh Symphony and Dalia present this music to you, and I hope you enjoy it. Thank you so much.
0: Dalia Stasiewska, center stage at Heinz Hall, making her debut with music by Caroline Shaw, The Observatory, played by the Pittsburgh Symphony Orchestra.

0: You heard Caroline Shaw, her The Observatory with the Pittsburgh Symphony in its first performance at Heinz Hall. The conductor was Dalia Stasiewska. The music was inspired by a look at Los Angeles from the Griffith Observatory. Caroline Shaw was not far from the Hollywood sign in L.A. References to Strauss' Don Juan, Bach's Third Brandenburg Concerto, Sibelius' Second, the Brahms' First Symphony, and the chimes you sometimes hear at intermission, encouraging you to return to your seat, all turn up in the observatory. It was first heard at the Hollywood Bowl on a hot evening in 2019, and this performance at Heinz Hall was a first on October 17, 2025. A 20th century landmark is next from Pittsburgh Symphony Radio, Igor Stravinsky's Violin Concerto with Lila Josefowitz playing the violin. Lila told me there's a bit of Stravinsky's Rite of Spring in the music, and she has a nice duet with concertmaster David McCarroll.
1: If you look at the score, it's very deceiving because it looks, in some ways, very simple on the page. But to conduct it, you need the skills of the most highly trained, 20th century music conductor and a quick, very solidly built, and I mean rhythmically solidly built pro orchestra.
2: Is there an area, is it close to the end, where there's a little jazz-like improvisation for you? There's some freedom for you to just

0: do your thing?
1: Towards the end, there's not really a place for a free improvisation, but there is sort of a duet with me and the concertmaster, which is very unusual. There's a bunch of things that happen towards the very end of the piece that I think are kind of shockers, actually, and it seems to be kind of going along in a happy, skippy style, in a capriccio style, and it's a little bit just relaxed in a dancey way and shouldn't be too edgy. But then all of a sudden you have these different step-ups and different shifts of moods and things going on, including this first, it's kind of still relaxed when we have the duet, and it's a little bit of a hoedown feeling with the concertmaster, but then, boom, there's like this jump up in tempo with much more sort of quick and fast shifts of timbre and dance, and then, boom, immediately we go into a Rite of Spring coda. So, a lot happening.
2: Lila Josefowitz at Heinz Hall for Stravinsky's Violin Concerto. Rhythm and motion, not the elements of feeling, are the foundations of musical art. That was Stravinsky's self-assessment. There are plenty of both in the 1931 concerto. He wrote it in Nice and Grenoble, France. Lila Josefowitz is back at Heinz Hall. She's appeared on several occasions in the past, including one visit with John Adams conducting. She was born in Toronto in 1977, a child prodigy, made her Carnegie Hall debut at 13 years of age. Lila Josefowitz has worked closely with prominent composers, including the violin concerto Scheherazade II by John Adams, which she premiered. Here she is to play the Stravinsky Violin Concerto. Dalia Stasiewska is the guest conductor with the Pittsburgh Symphony Orchestra.

0: The Violin Concerto by Igor Stravinsky, with the Pittsburgh Symphony Orchestra and Dalia Stasiewska conducting. The soloist was Lila Josefowicz. It's clear those two are on the same page. Dalia arrived wearing a Metallica t-shirt, having been separated from her luggage on the flight to Pittsburgh. She is married to a heavy metal musician.
1: Has she taken you to a heavy metal concert yet?
2: No, but, you know, I'm already, after playing violin for decades, I'm already protective of my hearing enough because I think that I've blown some of it out. So I'm going to probably skip the heavy metal concert.
1: But if you were to wear earplugs, there are some crossover elements of metal music and what you do, in that it's fiercely modern.
2: It is, and but I would say overall, the more that the kind of music that I learn most from and that has influenced me the most, probably jazz.
0: Dalia Stasiewska and Lila Josefowicz approach new music with the intensity of rock and roll. Lila is going to play an encore.

0: An encore from Lila Josefowitz at Heinz Hall. After she played the Stravinsky Violin Concerto, you heard Lachen Verlernt, Laughter Unlearned by Esa-Pekka Salonen. Laughing Unlearned, or Lachen Verlernt, a 2002 orchestral work from the Finnish composer and conductor Esa-Pekka Salonen, who served as both music director in Los Angeles and San Francisco. The title is taken from a poem by German writer Thomas Bernhard, and it hints at the music's emotional world, something uneasy, introspective, and slightly removed from joy. Esa-Pekka Salonen uses the orchestra almost like a painter, blending instrumental colors into luminous, sometimes icy soundscapes. There are sudden bursts of activity, quieter, more transparent passages, and a sense of tension beyond control and fragmentation. Esa-Pekka Salonen, Dalia Stasiewska, and Lila Josefowitz taking us to another world, stepping away from the music you hear at the grocery store. We'll catch up with Lila Josefowitz later in this Pittsburgh Symphony Radio broadcast. She told me what jazz she's listening to, plus her recent connections with composer John Adams. Sibelius 6 has some unsettling moments. It's on the way. Also, some great beauty. I'm Jim Cunningham. Malia Toronjo is the president and CEO of the Pittsburgh Symphony Orchestra. Jacob Joyce and Moon Doe help with the preparation of these broadcasts. They serve as assistant conductors. I hope you'll write. You can reach me, jcunningham@wqed.org. And please send a note to 4802 Fifth Avenue, Pittsburgh, PA 15213. 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
0: It's Dalia Stasiewska with Jean Sibelius' Sixth Symphony and Finlandia from Pittsburgh Symphony Radio. Jim Cunningham here.
2: If you think of Sixth Symphony, it was composed in 1923. What was going on in classical music? The romantic composition style was going to its end. The harmony was, in a way, coming to its end. If you think of Schoenberg and Verklärte Nacht and all of that ultra-romanticism coming to its end. And then Sibelius writes something completely on contrast. There's no great fanfares, melodies, or nothing. It's just pure as glass of water, you know? It's like fresh wind, and it's so organic, this piece, and it's so silent. There's no great solos anywhere. I think it's such a beautiful, when you think about it, the courageousness of Sibelius to write such a piece. And in a way, I think you have to play it so silently that the audience becomes, in a way, the piece. You know, that we really give the space for this peace to come to you. It's also, in a way, state of mind. There's no really a kind of Beethoven drama that you have to reach and then, you know, go down and, you know, we close the piece. No, there's no beginning, there's no closure to it. The music is air itself. And that's why I think it's so incredible. And when you let go, both us performers and both the audiences, I think it can be one of the most amazing musical experiences.
0: Dalia Stasiewska has the Sixth Symphony by Sibelius often described as one of his most pure and understated pieces. He finished the Sixth Symphony in 1923, but he'd been thinking about it for a long time. Sketches date back to the 1910s, a time when Sibelius was rethinking his musical language after the sweeping scale of his Fifth Symphony. Here is the Symphony No. 6 by Jean Sibelius with the Pittsburgh Symphony Orchestra, conducted by Dalia Stasiewska.